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1: I don't know about you, when I was leaving the house there a couple of minutes ago, I just found it was a little bit chilly this morning.
2: I didn't bring a coat, and then I was like, I think I made a huge mistake.
1: I don't know what to put on me at the moment. I bought a seasonally transitional shoe. 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
2: Yeah.
1: They're not a boot.
2: Yes.
1: It's a transitional shoe.
2: A seasonally transitional shoe.
1: The stuff I come out with. I've never heard anyone say that in my life.
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0: It's 6 o'clock. Good morning. I'm Tara Duggan. Social media and tech companies are coming before the Oireachtas Children's Committee this morning. In recent weeks, the committee's heard submissions from youth councils and online safety advocates about a proposed ban on social media for under-16s. Meta, TikTok, Snapchat, Microsoft and Google are the firms appearing before the committee today, although Sony has declined an invitation to attend and X was not invited. Chair of the committee, Ciara Keogh, says there are a number of issues they'll be raising.
1: Snapchat, I want to talk to them about, you know, the streaks, you know, being really addictive for children and them, you know, being fearful that they're going to lose a streak. Or we heard some of the kids talking about being added into groups that they didn't want to be in. For TikTok, I think that one of the biggest things that came up over the last two sessions with the children was that automatic scroll feature.
0: Donald Trump has claimed the Iran war will be over quickly as he looks to secure a deal with Iran to end the conflict. The US president says talks have gone well in the last 24 hours. It could mean restrictions are lifted by both sides on the Strait of Hormuz. American efforts to escort stranded vessels through the vital shipping waterway were paused after a matter of hours. President Trump says the US is in good shape.
2: We're dealing with people that want to make a deal very much, and we'll see whether or not they can make a deal that's satisfactory to us. We have it very much under control. The blockade is unbelievable. The Navy's been incredible. The job they did, it's like a wall of steel. Nobody goes through.
0: The luxury cruise ship at the center of a deadly hantavirus outbreak is expected to dock on the island of Tenerife in around 3 days. However, the evacuation of those on board, including two Irish nationals, is not likely to begin until next Monday. Three people have died and a fourth is fighting for life in hospital, while a number of other passengers and crew with symptoms have been medically evacuated. Those remaining on board the MV Hondius will be quarantined once they arrive in the Canaries. Nika Alexander is from the World Health Organization.
3: This isn't a new virus. It has been around. We've known about it for a good 30 years now. Every year there are a few hundred cases in some parts of the world, a few thousand in other parts of the world. So we, as in the collective health community, knows how to manage this virus.
0: A woman's been charged in connection with an attack on Lurgan Police Station in County Armagh. The 39-year-old is facing charges of obstructing police and has been released pending her appearance before Craigavon Magistrates Court on the 3rd of June. A 15-year-old boy has been released pending a report to the Public Prosecution Service in the north, while a 48-year-old man remains in PSNI custody. Personal loan borrowing hit a record €2.9 billion last year, up almost 20%, according to the Banking and Payments Federation. More than 272,000 loans were drawn down in 2025, with strong growth across car, finance, home improvements and green loans. Car loans topped €1 billion for the first time, while green lending jumped by more than 25% year on year. A possible suicide note left by Jeffrey Epstein has been released by a judge in New York. US law enforcement is yet to verify the document, which was made public in a case against the paedophile financier's former cellmate. It's understood to have been written before an attempt on his life in prison that Epstein survived. Fewer than 4 in 10 job ads include any salary details, according to research from Indeed. The findings come just weeks before the EU's new pay transparency directive is due to take effect. More than 80% of workers here say they'd be more likely to apply for a role if pay information is included. Jack Kennedy, senior economist at Indeed Hiring Lab, outlines why employers may be keeping people in the dark about pay.
4: Sometimes employers want to maintain some negotiation leverage and perhaps prevent some internal pay resentment, save costs, and also potentially protect against competitors poaching talent. But the lack of transparency can lead to lower trust and employee retention.
0: And that's your news update. It's 4 minutes past six. 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
1: Now, Brendan, you're starting with robots.
0: Yes, I am. They are at it again. This time, one has delayed a flight for over an hour. The Southwest Airlines plane that was due to fly from Oakland in California to San Diego the other day.
1: Yeah.
0: The problem was somebody had taken a robot on as a passenger. Now, this is one of the robots, like, was in
1: you
0: here.
1: Grabbed by the scruff of the neck,
0: that one. So it's in the shape of a human kind of thing. Now, they paid for an extra seat.
1: That's what I was about to ask.
0: For the robot. He was classed as oversized luggage kind of thing.
1: Right.
0: But they paid for the seat for him.
1: Did he have to wear a seatbelt?
0: I'm sure he did have to wear a seatbelt, but the problem was they sat him in the aisle seat, right? Bebop is the robot's name. And he boarded like all the humans. I watched the video of this. He walked through the airport.
1: No.
0: He was dancing at the boarding gate.
1: Imagine metal detector going off of security.
0: Sorry, yeah, how did that work? Did he have to go through the scanner or walk through? I didn't think about that.
1: In one of those little baskets.
0: Have you any liquids in your bag? No, I have a robot.
1: Yes.
0: But did he walk through the scanner or did he go through? He had to have gone through the thing.
1: Yeah, it would have been going off.
0: Anyway, Bebop. I'm going to be thinking about that now forever. It waited the gate. He walked onto the plane and he was booked on as a large carry-on item, which is not allowed to be placed on an aisle seat.
1: Ooh.
0: Right? So after a bit of robot wars, he was moved to a window seat, which is fine for the oversized luggage.
1: I'd be fuming if a robot got the window seat and I didn't.
0: Yeah, true. But then the airline staff copped a second issue. Bebop's lithium battery was too big to be safe to fly.
1: Oh yeah, sure. You can't be bringing the portable chargers anymore, I don't think.
0: No, and they're like, if your phone gets warm, let us know. We'll put it in this box. So they had to take Bebop apart and remove his battery. I don't know where the battery is.
1: Yeah.
0: And then take the battery off the plane. So everyone took off an hour late, but safely. And Bebop's battery was then shipped instead.
1: He should have just got on the ship in general.
0: He should have done, yeah. Get the boat. All went well and Bebop was able to make it to a scheduled appearance at a conference about digestive diseases.
1: What?
0: Like, he doesn't have a digestive system. What?
1: The world's mad.
0: It is. But you know what? For the sake of Brendan's Bit, I'm free. Lads, what would we talk about if the world wasn't crazy? Finally this morning, did you know there is a crying baby festival in Japan?
1: Is there?
0: Yeah, it's been going on for the last 400 years.
1: I've no idea why anyone want to go to that.
0: Neither do I. Picture the scene. You're at a temple in Tokyo. There's a sumo wrestling ring.
1: Yeah.
0: Inside said sumo wrestling ring are sumo wrestlers, each holding a baby.
1: What?
0: That is about 1 year old. The idea is that these sumo wrestlers will very gently.
1: And it's a real baby.
0: Yeah.
1: It's not one of the dolls they use on Love Island for the baby challenge.
0: No, real baby. The idea is the sumo wrestlers will very gently shake each baby to try and make them cry. The festival is based on the proverb Naki Sumo, which means crying babies grow. So the belief is that a loud, healthy cry brings health and scares away evil spirits.
1: Right.
0: The first baby to cry is declared the winner. If they both cry at the same time, the louder one wins.
1: Okay, I was going to say that probably does happen a lot.
0: Now, if being shaken by a very large sumo wrestler isn't terrifying enough for a one-year-old, there are helpers wearing masks who pull funny faces to terrify the babies.
1: Have you seen images of this?
0: I have seen images, yes. I would cry at the age of 38. This year's event was held just last week, and I really did hope to bring you all the details about the winning baby.
1: Yes.
0: But the festival doesn't publicly announce individual winner details.
1: Okay.
0: Yeah, very strict with the old GDPR they are.
1: I think I'd rather put a robot in a plane.
0: Yeah, same, yeah. That is Brendan's Bit.
1: Thanks, Brend.
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0: 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It is the game that always brings the chaos, the crack and the glamour. If you have never ever heard it, we give you three words. You shout back the first word that comes into your head after each. And if your answers match with either mine or Brendan's, you will win all these prizes.
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1: We will win with Matchy Matchy. AI Brendan's been on the slushy machine, clearly. Fun for the kids and the adults.
0: This is it.
1: Nora is in Killiney. Nora, you're on 98FM. How are you?
4: We're great, thanks. How are you?
0: We're great as well. Nora, who's with you this morning?
4: We have...
5: Elodie.
4: My daughter and...
5: Robin.
1: Elodie and Robin. Good
4: and
1: morning.
4: John.
1: And your husband John as well.
0: Yeah, John's there
1: family.
0: Too.
1: The whole family. It's a family affair. Nora, I love the names of your kids. Elodie and Robin are fab.
4: Thank you.
0: Gorgeous names. Yeah. Come here, is it midterm again in your house?
4: It's midterm for Elodie, yes. Yeah, it's kind of a random one.
0: It's hard to keep track.
4: The schools are off, so.
0: Yeah.
4: Yeah. But yeah, she's delighted.
1: That's great. I'm sure it'll be the summer holidays in no time, Nora.
4: Exactly.
0: Non-stop.
4: Flying on.
0: Come here, there's a couple of birthdays coming up in your house.
4: There is. Well, Elodie is turning 7 next week.
1: Oh.
4: So, 16th. So, yeah, we've a couple of birthday parties this weekend for her. And then we're heading to Wales. Next weekend for her actual birthday.
1: No, you're going to Wales?
4: Wales, yeah.
1: Where in Wales are you going?
4: We're going near Snowdonia.
1: Fab.
4: We have friends there.
0: Ah, brilliant.
4: Running a race, so
1: will
4: yeah.
1: You, will you go via Barry Island, no?
4: Yeah, I don't know.
1: That's a no, Nora, that's okay.
4: That's no,
1: you don't have to do that. Nora, who would you, Elodie, Robin and John like to play Matchy Matchy with this morning?
4: Who would we want to play with?
0: Yay!
1: Rebecca, don't you were off to the soundproof booth. To be honest, I was a bit unclear there. I thought I heard both names. No, absolutely not. Okay, guys, are we ready?
4: We're ready.
1: Your first word in Matchy Matchy is land. A lot of discussion going on.
5: Land.
4: We're going to go with fill.
1: Land, fill. Your second word is toilet.
5: Toilet. Block.
4: Ooh.
1: Oh.
4: Toilet brush.
1: Toilet brush. And your third word is Olympic.
4: Olympic.
1: Hmm.
4: Games.
1: Okay.
4: Olympic Games.
1: So we're going landfill, toilet brush, and Olympic Games. Are we locking those in?
4: Are we locking? Oh, I think we're changing landfill to Land Rover. Is that okay?
1: Of course it is. Are we locking them in?
4: We're locking the rest
1: here
4: in.
1: Here we go. The words are locked in, and Rebecca is coming back into the studio from the soundproof booth. How was that visit this morning?
0: Yeah, a bit of SPF in there.
1: Oh, lovely. Fingers crossed we'll need it now over the next while. Okay, let's get you a matchy this morning. Your first word is land.
0: I'm going to say landmark.
1: Your second word is toilet.
0: Toilet. Toilet roll.
1: And your third word is Olympic.
0: Olympic. Sorry, I'm writing it down, just if you're wondering. I find writing it down is a bit easier.
1: Oh, yeah.
0: Olympic medal.
1: Have you got a matchy matchy with Nora, Elodie, Robin and John this morning?
0: Oh,
1: Guys, sorry.
0: Oh, dear.
1: Not a match this morning. We'd all different words. The guys went Land Rover.
0: Yeah.
1: Toilet
0: glamorous.
1: Brush.
0: Glamorous.
1: Yeah, very glam. Toilet brush. Not so glamorous.
0: Yeah.
1: And Olympic Games.
0: Oh, Olympic Games is very obvious,
1: yeah,
0: actually.
1: Yeah, all the options were great this morning.
0: Very
1: sorry
0: good
1: we didn't do it, guys. Thanks for playing and for listening. We're going to send
4: so
1: you a 90 FM goodie bag.
4: Amazing. Thanks.
0: Bye, guys.
1: Bye,
0: thanks
1: guys. Have
0: playing
1: a great day. Enjoy Wales.
4: Bye.
1: Bye. We'll do it all again tomorrow morning. If you'd like to play Matchy Matchy, we'd love to have you on. Just WhatsApp us 0877 98 98 98. Wake up, get up, wake up. Rebecca and Brendan. Stronger than your coffee.

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1: We would love to hear the gossip in your life. 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
0: Quite so far this morning, St John's Road, some congestion before the Quays, and Church Street is just slow at North King Street. You won't be late with 98.
1: Well, good morning to you. It's Rebecca and Brendan here on 98FM's Big Breakfast with McDonald's. It's 7 o'clock.
5: Live from the Dublin News Centre, I'm Emma Tyrrell. Funding has been pulled to regenerate one of the oldest flat complexes in the city. The leader of Sinn Féin has described the decision as cruel and a betrayal. 98FM's Tara Duggan has more.
6: Regenerating the 90-year-old Oliver Bond flat complex has been planned for a number of years. Residents have long complained of damp and mould, with a report finding those living there had around double the levels of respiratory illness compared to other parts of Dublin 8. But the Department of Housing has announced it won't support the City Council plan, as it would have reduced the number of homes. The local authority had planned to amalgamate smaller flats to create more modern-sized homes. Opposition parties have described the decision as shameful and a failure of responsibility. 98FM, first for Dublin News.
5: Social media and tech companies will go before the Oireachtas Children's Committee this morning. In recent weeks, it's heard submissions from youth councils and online safety advocates about a proposed ban on social media for under-16s. Meta, TikTok, Snapchat, Microsoft and Google are among the companies appearing before politicians. Chair of the committee is Ciara Keogh.
7: Snapchat, I want to talk to them about, you know, the streaks, you know, being really addictive for children and them, you know, being fearful that they're going to lose a streak. Or we heard some of the kids talking about being added into groups that they didn't want to be in. For TikTok, I think that one of the biggest things that came up was that automatic scroll feature.
5: Patricia King has been appointed to head up the North East Inner City Initiative. The former General Secretary of the Irish Congress of Trade Unions replaces Jim Gavin after he stepped down in January. The government-led programme to regenerate the area was launched in 2016 in response to a series of gang-related murders. The luxury cruise ship at the centre of a deadly hantavirus outbreak is expected to dock in Tenerife in around 3 days. However, the evacuation of those on board is not likely to begin until next Monday. Three people have died and a fourth is fighting for life in hospital. Nika Alexander is from the World Health Organization.
8: This isn't a new virus. It has been around. We've known about it for a good 30 years now. Every year there are a few hundred cases in some parts of the world, a few thousand in other parts of the world. So we, as in the collective health community, knows how to manage this virus.
5: Donald Trump's claimed the Iran war will be over quickly as he looks to secure a deal with Iran to end the conflict. The US president says talks have gone well over the last 24 hours. It could mean restrictions are lifted by both sides at the Strait of Hormuz. And Dublin's first energy advice clinic is being launched this morning. The Raytown Energy Dock offers tips on how to reduce energy use and navigate ways to save. Katie Harrington from Codema outlines some of the ways the clinic can help.
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11: 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PSG and Arsenal will contest this year's Champions League final at the end of the month. Holders PSG knocked Arsenal out of the cup. Emery knows they have work to do to reach the final.
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2: 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Ireland head coach Scott Beaman will name his team this morning for Saturday's Women's Six Nations clash at Wales in Belfast. Ireland are looking to bounce back from their defeat away to France last time out. And Kildare are the Leinster under 20 football champions after they beat last year's champions Louth by 23 points to 118 at Parnell Park. 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
4: A few light showers are possible today, but generally dry. Highs of 16 degrees. Right now it's 7.
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5: €305,000 exactly. 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
5: 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If you'd like to win, text the word cash to 57557. The very best of luck. We've got so many great tunes on the way. Blue in there, Beyond Chicago, and we are kicking off Thursday morning with Black Eyed Peas on 98FM's Big Breakfast.

0: Oh, that song, it just feels like summer. Mm-hmm. Edward Mayo with Stereo Love on 98FM's Big Breakfast. It is 13 minutes past 7 on Thursday morning. How are you?
1: Good morning. It is the 7th of May. Highs of

0: 16 degrees today, good sunny spells, maybe a little bit of cloud at certain points.
1: Sure, that's okay.
0: Yeah, fully springtime. Happy birthday if it is yours. You're sharing it with Tommy Fury, who's 27 today.
1: Oh my gosh, I cannot believe that he's only 27.
0: Tommy Fury's 27.
1: What? I watched him on Love Island about 20 years ago. How is that possible? He must have been about 19 on that.
0: Yeah, Christy Moore is 81 today.
1: Wow. Legend.
0: And Sabina Higgins, the wife of former President Michael D, is 82 today. And Sabina will forever make me chuckle now after, I think you were talking about, is it Celeb X on the beach?
1: Yes.
0: And one of the Jedwards.
1: And I can't remember if it was John or Edward.
0: John or Edward's ex was called Sabina.
1: Yes.
0: And the only other time I've ever heard the name Sabina is in relation to the former president. And so I had a vision of Sabina Higgins
1: coming out of the sea.
0: Happy birthday, Sabina Higgins. What a woman. What a couple. A couple of special days today as well. It's Public Gardens Day today.
1: Lovely.
0: It's the time of year for it, isn't it?
1: Oh, this is it.
0: It's Spouse Appreciation Day.
1: Okay, I will tell Nathan he's a good boy.
0: Good morning, Nathan. And it's also Roast Leg of Lamb Day. It's so specific. Like, that's probably one of the strangest ones we've had.
1: Would you enjoy a roast leg of lamb?
0: Look, lads, I have partaken. I hate the thought of it.
1: Yeah.
0: It wouldn't be my first, second, or third choice, but I have. I would have said roast leg of lamb day now would have been Easter Sunday, personally.
1: Yeah.
0: If you were going to have it on any day.
1: See, I know Easter's never this late, but it does change.
0: It moves around. Maybe it was today.
1: Or maybe
0: at some
1: it's
0: stage.
1: Just, did you have that at Easter? We need to appreciate it today. That is so random. Love an all random day.
0: Yes.
1: Well, enjoy
0: your roast leg of lamb
1: today. And also enjoy Alex Warren tonight, the second night at Three Arena. Lots of people are going to those gigs. Very good, Brendan. No, no, we're very giddy now over the lamb. Let's go back to this week in music history.
0: Yes.
1: Obviously, we know the band Steps, but do you remember when two members went solo?
0: No.
1: H and Claire.
0: What?
1: You know, they all split up because all of a sudden at a concert, H and Claire in the middle of a show were like, we're done.
0: I remember them talking about it in their reunion show, but I didn't know that they then went off and did their own thing.
1: They did. They released a song on this day in 2002 called DJ. So funny, I'm singing along to it. I remember it.
0: I don't remember it, but it does just sound like Steps.
1: Yeah, it does.
0: I remember them discussing them leaving in the middle of a tour, and Lisa Scott Lee was like inconsolable.
1: Yeah, that's a bop though. I wonder, was that a B-side that Steps didn't put on one of the albums? That was 2002. 2 years later, Christina Milian was dipping it low.
0: Chill.
1: I loved that whole album, When You Look At Me as well.
0: Yeah, I love that song.
1: So good. So that was 2004. And we were just speaking about the big reunion, that show that they filmed a couple of years ago, about 10, 15 years ago at this point now, Brendan. Of all the different bands who reunited, it was Steps, Liberty X, there was Hearsay, Atomic Kitten.
0: I think Blue.
1: Blue as well. And speaking of Blue, we're playing them next. Yay. Too Close on 98FM.
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2: Survey out this morning saying nearly 9 in 10 people, that's a lot, would rather spend on experiences than buying things.
0: Do you know what? I agree with that, Brendan.
2: Yeah, so
0: I'm definitely one of those 9 people.
2: Yeah.
0: It is lovely sometimes to book an experience rather than just give someone a gift.
2: Yeah,
0: you get to spend time together.
2: I think so. I think do something together rather than... But now, saying that, if there is something that I see and I'm like, oh, that person would love that thing,
0: yeah,
2: then I'll get it. But I would rather just like go somewhere or eat something or travel somewhere or do whatever.
0: Mm-hmm.
2: Do something together. The survey, it's done by MasterCard. It says 70% say doing stuff like traveling and going to events are more important.
0: Yeah,
2: so go
0: I
2: to
0: agree.
2: A gig. Go on a little mini break.
0: Mm-hmm.
2: Yeah.
0: Actually, I was only thinking there, I got my sister a ticket for Lily Allen at Three Arena.
2: Yeah.
0: Gosh, that's going to fly in now. That's the start of July, I know.
2: I checked to see, because you know when she started that tour, the whole thing was that she only does the new album.
0: Yeah.
2: And that the show was only an hour long.
0: Yeah.
2: Now, of course, people were outraged, but you and me, for a midweek gig, were like...
0: we're thrilled.
2: And I only checked the other day to see, you know, if she's changed it. Still the same.
0: So a friend of mine went to see Lily Allen in Liverpool a couple of weeks ago, and I was asking her about the gig because obviously we're going, and she said that, because I was wondering, you know, are we going to hear a bit of Smile or whatever, all the hits, and she says no, there's a DJ who plays at the start and plays all the old stuff.
2: Okay.
0: And then Lily Allen comes out and performs the album cover to cover.
2: Okay, so at least you do get to hear the old stuff.
0: Which I can't wait for. I know there were a lot of AI pictures of him going around in the last couple of weeks, but Brad Pitt is actually in Ireland right now.
2: Is he?
0: Yeah, he's here.
2: Good morning, Brad.
0: Good morning. Brad was in Cork the other day. I think he got stopped. He was in a car. He got stopped. Everyone was trying to take pictures of him. And he's now in County Laois, Brendan.
2: Laois?
0: Yeah, he's in Laois.
2: Should go to Laois.
0: Are you saying that because producer Cahill is
2: morning,
0: from Laois?
2: Good morning, producer Cahill.
0: We love Laois. I personally, Stradbally for me is a highlight.
2: Oh, no, to be fair, yeah, Stradbally every summer.
0: Brad Pitt is in Laois at the moment. Mm. He is filming a new movie that's called One for All. It's based on a book called The Riders. Previously, he's been in Dalkey at Bullock Harbour.
2: Yep.
0: Then Cork.
2: The Hollywood stars love a bit
0: and
2: of Dalkey.
0: Now he's at Laois, and I believe he might be in Wicklow at some point. So, listen, if you're out and about frolicking in fields and you see Brad Pitt, you're not hallucinating.
2: If you
0: the man
2: hear,
0: is in Ireland.
2: If you hear a man going, get me back to Dalkey, you'll know it's Brad Pitt.
0: Very good. We're playing Beyond Chicago next on 98FM.
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1: And right now we've got your chance to head to the movies on us. 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

0: 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Maybe your little win is like Nicola's from Ballyfermot.
1: Good morning, Rebecca and Brendan. My little win is I'm heading off to Jamaica on Saturday on my holidays.
2: Woohoo! Oh, Nicola, we're so jealous. Have a ball.
0: Jamaica, like what a trip. What a trip. Maybe your little win is that you were at Three Arena last night to see Alex Warren. Or maybe your little win is that you are just enjoying the drier weather. Every day my smart speaker tells me that there's going to be showers.
2: Oh, really?
0: And I haven't had showers yet, so I've had to water the plants every day.
2: Oh, actually, yeah. I must do that.
0: Whatever yours is, we'd love to hear it. WhatsApp voice note 0877 98 98 98. Rebecca, what's your little win?
2: My little win is that yesterday I had one of my pals over for lunch.
0: Lovely.
2: We had a proper catch up. Several cups of tea.
0: Needed.
2: And we were spilling the tea.
0: Lovely.
2: It was lovely.
0: Yeah, good.
2: Really nice thing to do now of a Wednesday afternoon. So, great to see her. She's planning her wedding at the moment. It's in a couple of months' time. So the countdown is on.
0: TikTok.
2: It's a very exciting time. So it was lovely to see her.
0: Very good.
2: That's my little win. What is yours?
0: My little win is that I am on Ian Dempsey's podcast this week.
2: I cannot wait to listen
0: to
2: this.
0: Lads, I've made, I don't know why I'm actually telling you about it, because I've made a holy show of myself.
2: No, it's so really fun though to do, isn't it?
0: You did this a couple of years ago. Ian Dempsey has, our friend and colleague.
2: Esteemed.
0: Esteemed colleague. Has a quiz podcast called Dempsey's Dozen.
2: Uh-huh.
0: And so he asks here 12 general knowledge questions.
2: No, like some and of them you have I to couldn't.
0: Answer, no, lads, because I listen and I do fine.
2: Yeah.
0: Anyway, you know, I did okay. We had a laugh, shall we say.
2: This is it.
0: This week I'm on Ian Dempsey's podcast. It's called Dempsey's Dozen, if you'd like to have a listen. Obviously not when 98FM's Big Breakfast is on.
2: Obviously not.
0: You do
2: not.
0: It at another time of day.
2: Brendan, I will be listening to that later on. We would love to hear what your little win is this morning. Are you off somewhere nice on your holidays? Maybe you went to see The Devil Wears Prada in the cinema. Or maybe your hay fever is just not as bad as yesterday. Let us know. We'll share them after Jamiroquai on 98FM.

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0: Good morning to Kate. She says, my little win is I'm on the way to meet my friend for a dip in the 40 foot.
1: Oh, cool. Fair play to you. Well done. You'll be feeling fabulous after that. Now, too cold for me, but good for you.
0: Absolutely.
1: Here's Maggie's little win.
2: Hi, my name is Maggie, and my little win is that on Saturday, I'm going to... It's going to be my communion, and on Monday, I'm going to go to Centre Park. Bye.
1: Maggie, what a week.
0: What a week. Communion, and then straight to Centre Parks.
1: Unbelievable. Ball. Have a ball. Here's Andrea.
3: Morning, Rebecca. Morning, Brandon. Andrea here. Well, my little win is I've just got the last parking spot at the train station, mm-hmm. So... to me, that's a big win. Have a good day.
1: Woohoo!
0: What did they say? Your parking angel was watching over you?
1: Is that what they say?
0: I don't know if they do.
1: Although I went to Dundrum the other day and I got a, like, I can't park that well because I've only started driving.
0: Squeaky floors.
1: Very squeaky, but there was a spot, you know, you just drive directly into it. I didn't do any turning or manoeuvres.
0: Great.
1: My parking angel was looking after me. Hello, Joe.
4: My little win is I'm going on confirmation on Saturday.
1: All the confirmations and communions.
0: Yeah, there's a lot going on, isn't there?
1: Here's John.
5: This is John here. My little win is I'm walking from home in inverted commas today and tomorrow, and then I'm off for a whole weekend doing nothing.
0: John, we probably should have kept you anonymous, although I guess it's quite a common name, so you'll get away with that one.
1: At least you're honest. Here's Deirdre.
6: Good morning. My little win is it's my happy birthday.
1: Aww.
6: And for a treat, I am flying to London for the weekend. Lovely. To celebrate. Hip hip hooray.
1: Deirdre, happy birthday to you.
0: Deirdre, have so much fun.
1: And here's Breda.
7: My little win is my baby turns 28 today.
1: Wow.
7: She's in the car here beside me. Happy birthday, Mary Moo. And aww. I'm on my way to the airport to pick up one cousin who's flying in for a birthday, and the two of them are going to see Alex Warren tonight. And I have another one of our cousins is flying in tomorrow, and it's just going to be a nice weekend. So, yeah, happy birthday, Mary.
1: Breda, fabulous plans.
0: Happy birthday, Mary Moo.
1: And enjoy Alex Warren.
0: Mary.
1: What are we like? Guys, thank you all so much for sharing your little wins. We're sending you all out IMC Cinema Passes. It was the year 2000. Britney was wearing a PVC red suit. I decided to go to Mars to do a little dance. I love this music video. Oops, I did it again on 98FM's Big Breakfast. Good morning.

0: Before you go, there's something I want you to have.
1: Oh, it's beautiful. But wait a minute, isn't this...
0: Yeah, yes it is.
1: But I thought the old lady dropped it into the ocean in the air.
0: Well, baby, I went down and got it for you.

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1: Coming up after 8, we have all the details about tomorrow's record-breaking cash machine. 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
1: The M50 southbound, it's busy between Finglas and Blanchardstown. There's a queue on Leopardstown Road eastbound between the M50 roundabout and Brewery Road Junction. A delay on Concolbert Road, it's inbound from Memorial Gardens to Island Bridge. North Strand Road is congested from Edges Corner and Swords Road is slow from the Whitehall flyover. You won't be late with 98.
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15: Live from the Dublin News Centre, I'm Emma Tyrrell. Funding has been pulled to regenerate one of the oldest flat complexes in the city. Sinn Féin has described the decision as a betrayal. 98FM's Tara Duggan has more.
16: Regenerating the 90-year-old Oliver Bond flat complex has been planned for a number of years. Residents have long complained of damp and mould, with a report finding those living there had around double the levels of respiratory illness compared to other parts of Dublin 8. But the Department of Housing has announced it won't support the City Council plan, as it would have reduced the number of homes. The local authority had planned to amalgamate smaller flats to create more modern-sized homes. Opposition parties have described the decision as shameful and a failure of responsibility. 98FM, first for Dublin News.
15: Meta, TikTok, Snapchat, Microsoft and Google will go before politicians today to answer questions about how they're keeping children safe online. In recent weeks, kids have raised concerns that an outright ban on under-16s like the one in Australia wouldn't work. Chair of the Oireachtas Children's Committee, Ciara Keogh, says she'll have questions for Google.
17: With my background in behavioural psychology, I would have worked an awful lot with neurodiverse children, and a lot of those were really enjoying YouTube to the point where I would have had to put in a lot of behaviour support plans when people are upset that they have to put YouTube down. So, you know, really asking them if they can step up to the plate and even build in education within their apps.
15: Patricia King has been appointed to head up the North East Inner City Initiative. The former General Secretary of the Irish Congress of Trade Unions replaces Jim Gavin after he stepped down in January. The government-led programme was launched in 2016 in response to a series of gang-related murders. The US Secretary of State will meet the Pope later this morning with the aim of repairing relations with the Vatican. Leo's calls for peace in the Middle East haven't gone down well with the US President. Donald Trump repeated his unproven claim about the pontiff yesterday.
5: Whether I make him happy or I don't make him happy, Iran cannot have a nuclear weapon. And he seemed to be saying that they can. And I say they cannot.
15: And half-finished DIY jobs are the most annoying habit in the home. A survey shows one in three get angry when people have a chair drobe or use a chair as a wardrobe for worn outfits. Leaving lights on annoys 28% of people. And now you're up to date on 98.
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22: Good morning, I'm Philip Egan. PSG and Arsenal will contest this year's Champions League final in Budapest at the end of the month. Holders PSG booked their place in the final last night with a 1-1 draw away to Bayern Munich. It finished 6-5 over the two legs. Tonight in the Europa League, Nottingham Forest take a 1-0 lead into the second leg of their semi-final against Aston Villa. Kick-off at Villa Park's 8 o'clock. At the same time in the Conference League, Crystal Palace resumed 3-1 up at home to Shakhtar Donetsk. Manchester City are celebrating a first WSL title since 2016. City were crowned champions last night after Arsenal's 1-1 draw away to Brighton. And Rory McIlroy is back in action for the first time since winning back-to-back Masters titles. He's in the field for the Truist Championship at Quail Hollow, while on the LPGA Tour, Leona Maguire plays in the America's Open in New Jersey. 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
15: Generally dry, but a few light showers are possible. Highs of 16 degrees. Right now it's 8.
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0: 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The cash machine will randomly pick a number. It could be you that we're calling. If we phone you tomorrow, you must answer your phone within five rings and tell us this exact prize amount.
1: €305,000. 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
0: The very best of luck. In the next few minutes, the sequined jackets are coming out. We will be playing Matchy Matchy after a song that always reminds me of Derry Girls.
1: Yeah, it's a tune.
0: And then recently I watched The Parent Trap with Lindsay Lohan again.
1: Is it in it?
0: It's opening scenes and they're going into the camp.
1: Oh, it's such a good song.
0: What a tune. Dario G, Sunshine on 98FM's Big Breakfast with Rebecca and Brendan. It is 8:05 on Thursday morning.

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1: Oh, I know. Boy, oh boy. Or barely awake. Paddle to the metal. Oh, man. I should do this for a living.
0: It feels good to be Boatu. It feels good to Geico.

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0: Oh, I haven't had a slushy in years. It always makes me think of The Simpsons.
1: Does it?
0: Yeah, Bart's always getting slushies.
1: It makes me think of Stephen's Green Shopping Centre.
0: Yes.
1: Gone now.
0: Good morning to Connor in Luke and his play of Matchy Matchy. Connor, how are you this morning?
4: Good morning, how are you?
1: Connor, when's the last time you had a slushie?
4: Oh, too long ago.
1: Too long, yeah, same as us.
0: Connor, you're at a wedding over the weekend. How was it?
4: I was good, crack, yeah. Still recovering now.
1: Are you? You've more to go, though, this year, do you?
4: Oh, yeah, a few more down to go. But getting old now.
0: How many are we talking, Connor?
4: Five this year.
1: You've five
0: weddings. You're worse than me.
1: Wow, that's a lot of weddings, Connor.
0: Yeah, fair play to you. Connor, you know, we've a lot of prizes up for grabs in Matchy Matchy. Is there a particular standout for you?
4: I could do it with the curly blow dry for the next wedding.
1: Gotcha, yes. Connor. Have you got long locks?
4: Oh, I don't.
0: Connor, who would you like to play Matchy Matchy with this morning?
4: Favorite, Brendan.
1: Oh, Brendan, I'm off to the soundproof booth.
0: Enjoy yourself. Brendan is off to the soundproof booth for a little siesta. Let's try and get a win finally in Matchy Matchy. Connor and Lucan, are you ready?
4: I think so.
0: Your first word. Big.
4: Small.
0: Your second word. Holy.
4: Water.
0: And your third word, creamy.
4: Sauce.
0: So we have big, small, holy water, and creamy sauce. Are you happy to lock them in?
4: The second word was holy, was it?
0: Holy, yeah.
4: Yeah, lock them in.
0: We're locking them in. I love it. Let's get our Brendan back. Brief visit this morning. Why, hello there, welcome.
5: How are you?
0: All good.
5: It was a bit

0: stick a rock in the soundproof booth.
1: So what was that was about? In the mood for a holiday.
0: This is it. Brendan, your first word this morning in Matchy Matchy.
1: Is.
0: Big.
1: Well now, lads. We have to say breakfast.
0: Your second word. Holy.
1: Holy. Holy moly.
0: And your third word. Creamy.
1: Creamy. These words. Creamy. See, words come after cream, but what comes after creamy? Oh, pasta.
0: Brendan, have you got a matchy matchy this morning with Connor in Lucan?
1: Sorry.
0: You weren't aligned this morning. You actually, you both gave great answers. Connor went for big, small, holy water and creamy sauce.
1: Holy water, now, that didn't come to me at all. Creamy sauce, which is what makes a creamy pasta, I guess.
0: I think I would have said holy moly, or is it holy Thursday?
1: I was going to say holy medal.
0: Yeah. Options, guys. It wasn't to be.
1: I'm
0: Connor,
1: not very holy.
0: You'll have to just get your own curly blow dry for the next wedding. This is it. Thanks for playing.
1: Oh, someone's calling you. We'll let you go. Connor,
0: okay, bye. If you would like to play Matchy Matchy tomorrow, WhatsApp Matchy to 0877 989898.
1: Now I want creamy pasta.
0: Same. Here's Shaggy now on the big breakfast.
2: Yo, man. Yo. Open up, man.
3: What do you want, man?
2: My girl just caught me.
3: You made her catch you?
2: I don't know how I let this happen.
3: Who?
2: The girl next door, you know? I don't know what to do. So

0: Now, if someone accuses you of winning the cash machine tomorrow, you just say, it wasn't me. 305,000 up for grabs in the biggest giveaway yet.
1: Good morning to you, Rebecca and Brendan here on The Big Breakfast. It's 20 past eight. Oh, look, another glorious morning. It makes me sick. In the next few minutes, if you're wondering why I'm quoting Hocus Pocus, we have some massive witchy news on the way.
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1: Now, Brendan, very exciting news. Someone is going to light the black flame candle again.
0: Really?
1: Hocus Pocus 3 is officially in the works.
0: Stop it.
1: Hello, you. I cannot believe this.
0: All of your Halloweens have come at once.
1: Haven't they? Like, me manifesting for 30 years to get a sequel and now we're getting a third film. So Bette Midler, Sarah Jessica Parker and Kathy and Jimmy, they're all going to reprise their roles as the Sanderson sisters.
0: Because after the second one, you were talking about how you hoped there might be a third, but you had this idea that maybe a third one might not involve them.
1: Yes, I still I held a flame for a bit of hope.
0: You did.
1: Because at the end of the second movie, if you watch to the very, very, very, very, very end, there was a second black flame candle in the little shop.
0: Mm-hmm.
1: So I said, there's a possibility.
0: Yes.
1: But it was more of an earthly matter, apparently, that has kept this from happening until now.
0: Okay.
1: The gals were renegotiating salaries. Oh, so I think that took a while.
0: It was nothing to do with magic. It was to do with money.
1: So apparently they're all over it.
0: Lovely.
1: And the script is meant to be fantastic.
0: Well, of course.
1: Now, I've no other plot details. But if they need any help and a script advisor, I am free.
0: Did you love that? As one of the biggest fans of the first one, what did you think of the second?
1: I enjoyed the second one.
0: Yeah.
1: I feel like they brought it to a new audience. Like, they had some very funny moments of them putting on skincare and...
0: Was she on a Dyson at one point, or have I made that up?
1: Exactly.
0: Yeah.
1: Yes.
0: She was on a stick hoover.
1: I loved
0: vacuum.
1: It. I feel like there's more to the story. I would love personally for the kids who were in the first movie, so Max and Danny.
0: Yeah.
1: Who are now obviously adults. Mm-hmm. I would love for like them to be back.
0: Yeah.
1: And I'd love them to be back in Alison's house.
0: Yes, that witchy house.
1: That witchy house. So very exciting time. So I doubt it's going to be this Halloween.
0: Okay. Probably next.
1: And also it's going to cinemas and not straight streaming.
0: Excellent.
1: Oh, get us ready for Halloween 2027.
0: What a glorious treat.
1: Gosh, I feel as old as Winifred Sanderson. Here's Missy Elliott now. Get your freak on 98FM's favourite.

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3: I describe it as medium busy this morning. Stillorgan Road, busy between Brewery Road and Foster Avenue. The South Circular backed up between Griffith College and Kelly's Corner. And Rathmines Road northbound congested from the Clock Tower to the Grand Canal. How very Disney. You won't be late with 98.
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4: Good morning, I'm Emma Tyrrell. Social media companies will answer questions from politicians about the safety of children online this morning. They'll go before the Oireachtas Children's Committee. The leader of Sinn Féin has described the decision to pull funding to regenerate the Oliver Bond flats as a betrayal. The Department of Housing won't support the plan for the 90-year-old complex in Dublin 8 because it will see the number of homes reduced. Passengers on board the luxury cruise ship dealing with an outbreak of deadly hantavirus will be quarantined on their arrival in Tenerife. The ship is expected to dock in the Canary Island in around 3 days, but the evacuation of passengers and crew won't happen until Monday. And car loan borrowing passed the 1 billion euro mark for the first time last year. The Banking and Payments Federation says almost 79,000 car loans were taken out in 2025, up almost a fifth on the year before. Now, Phyllis here from Off the Ball.
5: Thanks, Emma. PSG and Arsenal will meet in Budapest on the 30th of May in the Champions League final. Holders PSG booked their place in the final last night with a 1-1 draw away to Bayern Munich and finished 6-5 over the two legs. Tonight, Nottingham Forest take a 1-0 lead into the second leg of their Europa League semi-final away to Aston Villa. Kick-off at Villa Park's 8 o'clock. At the same time in the Conference League, Crystal Palace resumed 3-1 up at home to Shakhtar Donetsk. Manchester City are WSL champions for the first time in 10 years. City were crowned champions last night when Arsenal drew 1-1 away to Brighton. And Rory McIlroy's back in action later on for the first time since defending his Masters title last month. He's in the field for the Truest Championship at Quail Hollow, while on the LPGA Tour, Leona Maguire plays in the America's Open in New Jersey.
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4: Five-year-old Stipend Lucan has your forecast.
7: Hey guys, they're not cool today. This week, there is sunny outside, and wearing a hat, 98.
3: 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Thank you so much for doing the weather. 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

0: Bruno Mars on 98FM's Big Breakfast with Rebecca and Brendan. It is 20 to 9 on Thursday morning.
1: I was away at the weekend. I went for a long weekend to Brighton to celebrate my friend's 40th and spent a couple of nights in a hotel there. And one of the nights, I had a dream. And my dream was that I had to get back to Dublin to feed my goldfish because I'd been away for too long.
0: Your goldfish?
1: Yeah.
0: Have you ever had a pet goldfish?
1: No. I don't have any goldfish, but my dream was I have to get home because I've been away for 2 days and I didn't feed the goldfish. Get home. What? What?
0: And you were having a lovely time. You didn't want to be at home.
1: No, I was beside the sea. So I don't know if I was thinking about the fish.
0: Sometimes when I have a weird dream, I try and analyze what would have caused it. So I'm like, oh, if someone appears in the dream, I'm like, oh, it's because someone mentioned that celebrity yesterday.
1: Yeah.
0: Do you know?
1: There was no one talking about a goldfish. I didn't see a goldfish. I don't own a goldfish. But my dream was you have to get home because the goldfish, which is in your bowl in the sitting room, needs feeding.
0: Do you think part of your soul wants a goldfish to look after?
1: No.
0: No?
1: No.
0: Maybe it's because we always talk about how they turn into carp.
1: When you put, apparently if you, don't.
0: No, we won't try that. No.
1: Don't. Do it. Apparently, if you put a goldfish into a larger body of water,
0: they grow.
1: It grows to fit the size.
0: You're not meant to do that.
1: I don't know if it's true. You're definitely not supposed to do
0: it.
1: We don't
0: know.
1: Anyway, it got me thinking. I want to hear about other people's just bizarre dreams. We all have them.
0: I had quite a few during lockdown.
1: Yeah.
0: I felt like my dreams during lockdown, because there wasn't much going on during the day. My inner world was, you know, my imagination was in full flow.
1: Yeah, it was giving you something to.
0: I had, a couple of weird ones, like that. Remember Arnold Schwarzenegger was my dad.
1: I completely forgot about that.
0: I almost woke up the next day being like, what the hell? Like, I can't believe that.
1: Yeah. Well, Arnold Schwarzenegger is not your dad and I don't have a goldfish. But this morning we would love to hear about the bizarre dreams that you've had. Whether they were recently or over the years, the really funny and silly ones. We have IMC Cinema Passes up for grabs this morning. You can be off to the movies on us if you send us a WhatsApp voice note. Your mad dreams. 0877 98 98 98.
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1: And just a few moments ago, I told you about a dream I had at the weekend. I was in Brighton at my friend's 40th, spent a couple of nights in a hotel. I woke up in a cold sweat one of the mornings because my dream told me that I had to get back to Dublin to feed my goldfish.
0: So
1: I have,
0: random.
1: I do not have, nor ever have I, had a goldfish.
0: No. So no. We were asking you about the most random dream that you've had, and Will's been in touch.
2: I have a cousin who was absolutely terrified of ketchup because he had a dream when he was younger that a bottle of ketchup was chasing him around the flat, and he hasn't had ketchup since. Not a fan of ketchup.
0: Sorry. The fact that dream had such an effect on your friend. Ketchup.
1: Yeah.
0: Oh gosh, I'm glad that the ketchup
1: scary
0: didn't
1: sauce.
0: Catch up on you.
1: Yes.
0: Sinead has a theory about the goldfish situation.
3: And guys, I didn't have a mad dream, but I'm just thinking about your goldfish theory. And my other half rescued a goldfish from his job. And he ended up living out the back garden in one of those, you know, the shell sandpits.
1: For
3: the kids. He lived in one of them for years.
0: Right.
3: And he grew absolutely huge.
0: Oh, okay.
3: And he grew so big that, like, the cats and all were trying to get him.
0: Oh, okay.
3: And then on Monday, my little girl had me out the back of the community centre where her crush is. And she was like, the fishes are out here, the fishes are out here. I was like, there's no fishes out here.
1: Yeah.
3: There is, there's like six goldfish and they're the size of a car because they're outside, I think. Now, that's two. That's different goldfish.
0: Okay, so like they could just be carp.
1: It could be. Yeah, we were saying that if you put a goldfish into a larger body of water, it grows to fit the surroundings.
0: Yeah, you're not supposed to do that.
1: No.
0: But apparently
1: that's what happens.
0: They do. Yeah, we had this whole thing. We saw a picture of a carp years ago, and that's why we're talking about this.
1: Yeah.
0: Ashling's been on with her strange dream.
4: I had a dream the last summer. I got my daughter a pet kitten for Christmas. So it was Christmas morning and I woke up before my daughter and the kitten wasn't where it was supposed to be. So when I woke up, I jumped out of the bed looking for a kitten to look out, and it was a gorgeous summer's day. And then I was like, what the heck? It's not Christmas morning.
0: Aww.
4: And I didn't get my daughter a kitten. I'm petrified of kittens and cats and all. I wouldn't mind.
0: It is so annoying
1: relieved.
0: Though when you have a dream that you're enjoying and then you wake up and you're like, no, hang on.
1: You really enjoy it. It's really real.
0: I was in a nightclub the other night. Here's Sharon.
5: Morning, lads. I once had a freaky dream that I was married to Donald Trump.
1: Oh.
5: And all my sons were the absolute image of him. I like to say I woke up in a sweat was an understatement.
1: That's not a dream, that's a nightmare.
0: I'm glad that didn't become a reality. Here's Marie.
6: So I had a really weird dream years and years ago and I've never forgot it. And it's probably more weird than it is bizarre. And I had a dream that I was going around a desert in the middle of nowhere, somewhere I have no idea. Collecting phone chargers, and I was covered in phone chargers, just throwing them over my shoulder, wrapping them around my waist, around my legs, my ankles, everything. I was just like thousands or maybe hundreds of phone chargers. And I don't know why.
0: Marie, that's so random. Between the ketchup and the phone chargers now, yous are a mad bunch.
1: You needed the battery to get you through the desert.
0: This is it. Brendan, I've done a little bit of analysis on your dream that you had about you having to rush home to your goldfish.
1: Tell me.
0: Needing to go home means that you're looking for security and comfort.
1: Oh, lovely.
0: You have a desire for that. It's important to you in your waking life. And dreaming about a goldfish symbolises abundance and wealth.
1: Oh, yeah.
0: Success and opportunity.
1: Marvellous.
0: And maybe the need for freedom.
1: Okay.
0: Yeah.
1: Now, I have to say, you could be onto something there because that hotel bed I was in, not very comfortable.
0: Well, that solved it now.
1: Yeah.
0: Here's Arco, Generation Love at the Big Breakfast.

0: 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It is 5 to 9.
1: Coming up, we're going to tell you how you could be joining us for some small plates at Taste of Dublin, and we've all the details about tomorrow's record-breaking cash machine.
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1: Traffic is slow coming off the M50 southbound at Dundrum because of congestion on Ballantyre Road northbound. And there is a delay on Clanbrassil Street northbound onto Patrick Street from Lombard Street to Christchurch. You won't be late with 98.
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16: Live from the Dublin News Centre, I'm Emma Terrell. The next phase to rid the city streets of plastic bin bags is being launched today. 90 areas on the south side came under the ban last year. Now another 110 streets north of the Liffey will fall under the plan. New waste compactors the size of a small caravan are being added as an alternative for residents and businesses. Derek Kelly from the City Council says at least 1,000 bin bags are being left on footpaths every day.
17: Customers will come down, they will have a fob, they'll tag the unit, a barrel opens and they place their rubbish in the bin. So these are for businesses and residents in these designated areas who don't have space to place or to store wheelie bins.
16: The decision to pull support to regenerate a 90-year-old flat complex in the city has been slammed. The Department of Housing has withdrawn approval for Oliver Bond House in Dublin 8 because the proposal included amalgamating smaller flats to make larger homes, reducing the overall number of units. Residents have long complained of damp, mould, rat infestations and open drug dealing in the 14-block complex. Meta, TikTok, Snapchat, Microsoft and Google will go before politicians today to answer questions about how they're keeping children safe online. In recent weeks, children have raised concerns that an outright ban on under-16s like the one in Australia wouldn't work. Chair of the Oireachtas Children's Committee, Ciara Keogh, says she'll have questions for Google.
9: With my background in behavioural psychology, I would have worked an awful lot with neurodiverse children, and a lot of those were really enjoying YouTube to the point where I would have had to put in a lot of behaviour support plans when people are upset that they have to put YouTube down. So, you know, really asking them if they can step up to the plate and even build in education within their apps.
16: 141 people seeking asylum here last year who claimed to be children were discovered to be over 18. A TUSA report to the Dáil Public Accounts Committee has revealed almost 300 child asylum seekers were found to be adults over the last 4 years. The agency says the average time these people were incorrectly believed to be minors and were possibly housed with children was 57 days. The Justice Minister says UK legislation that provides its on-duty police with special exemptions from certain road traffic offences is being looked at. It follows a call from the Garda Commissioner for laws to be reviewed after a Garda was convicted of dangerous driving while in the pursuit of two masked men on scramblers. Jim O'Callaghan says he's met with the Transport Minister on it.
18: Part of the reason why we had this conversation with each other is because of the legislation that exists in the United Kingdom, which provides greater protection to police officers in the UK than is the case in Ireland. It's something we're looking at, we're taking advice in respect of it.
16: And a court in the UK has heard Paul Hollywood's claim he was speeding on a motorway because he was rushing his sick cat to the vet. The Bake Off judge was caught doing nearly 100 miles an hour in Surrey in January. Magistrates handed him 5 points on his licence and he's been ordered to pay more than €600. And now you're up to date on 98.
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23: Good morning, I'm Philip Egan. PSG remain on course to become the first team since 2018 to defend the Champions League. The holders will play Arsenal in this year's final in Budapest at the end of the month. PSG booked their place in the final last night with a 1-1 draw away to Bayern Munich. Finished 6-5 over the two legs. Bayern boss Vincent Kompany says it was an incredible battle over the two games.
24: The game was so close, and the game between us and PSG have always been so close. It's been decided by details, moments of quality. They're a top team, congratulations to them, and for us, we've enjoyed the fight. We will do everything we can to be better again next year.
23: Tonight in the semi-finals of the Europa League, Aston Villa host Nottingham Forest, who lead 1-0 from last week. Kick-off at Villa Park is 8 o'clock. At the same time in the Conference League, Crystal Palace resumed 3-1 up at home to Shakhtar Donetsk. Manchester City were crowned WSL champions for the first time in 10 years last night. It was confirmed after Arsenal drew 1-1 away to Brighton. Rory McIlroy will be back in action for the first time today after defending his Masters title last month. He's in the field for the Truist Championship at Quail Hollow, while on the LPGA Tour, Leona Maguire tees it up at the America's Open in New Jersey. And Ireland head coach Scott Beamond will name his team later this morning for Saturday's Six Nations Clash at Wales in Belfast. To hear live commentary of the League of Ireland every Friday, download the Go Loud app now.
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16: Generally dry, but a few light showers are possible. Highs of 16 degrees. Right now it's 10.
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0: Well, the countdown is on to tomorrow afternoon when someone is going to win the biggest cash prize ever given away on Irish radio, thanks to 98FM's Cash Machine, which is loaded with an incredible €305,000 exactly. €305,000 could be yours tomorrow. 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Mm-hmm. 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
1: Oh, lovely.
0: Beep, beep. Or you could be sailing around the Greek islands.
1: Yes.
0: I know what I'd be doing.
1: Which, sailing around the Greek islands,
0: absolutely,
1: obviously.
0: You got to remember that amount, €305,000 exactly. 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
2: This morning you are telling us about some of the mad dreams you've had.
0: Yes, it's after Brendan was away last week in Brighton, staying in a hotel, having a lovely time, but he had a dream that he needed to go home immediately to tend to his pet goldfish.
2: Non-existent pet goldfish.
0: Which apparently, the goldfish represents good fortune, prosperity.
2: And also that I was looking for comfort and the bed I was in was not comfortable. So,
0: no. Well, Annie's been on about a dream that she had.
3: I had a weird dream when Love Hate was on. Mm. Now, this happened a few nights actually in a row. When Love Hate was on, I used to dream I was like part of the gang and then like go out clubbing with Midge and stuff like that. Yeah, it was weird. Very, very weird.
0: I'd never want to wake up.
2: You checking your Bebo. Trish.
0: Very. I need to rewatch it, mate. Here's Lynn.
4: I had a dream once. So in the dream, I had came down the stairs and my dad was sitting there having some drinks with little Kim. So you can imagine the disappointment I felt the next morning when I woke up. I realised it was just a dream.
0: Little Kim.
2: Sorry, your dad.
0: Gitchy. Very good. And here's Aisling in Selbridge.
5: I can't believe you're actually talking about this. Last night I had the weirdest dream.
0: Ooh.
5: I dreamt that I had a pet lion.
0: Oh.
5: And it escaped. And there was kids out playing and I was panicking. I actually woke up in a sweat and my heart was palpitating because I'd lost my pet lion. Like, seriously, guys, I don't know if I'm losing the plot or if this is menopause. Love the show, guys.
0: Aisling, thank you so much for sharing that. That's a very random dream.
2: Going around like Tarzan and Jane.
0: While Lil Kim's at the table and someone else in the club with Nidge. Guys, thank you so much for all your voice notes this morning. We're sending you out IMC Cinema Passes and we're playing Rihanna next on 98FM.
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0: Well, Brendan, are you going to be talking about peacocks this morning?
2: I am. That's on the way. First, though, spring is well and truly sprung because yet another corpse flower has bloomed.
0: Ooh, stanky.
2: Yeah, very stinky flower. So putrid, people say it smells of decaying flesh, rotten eggs and moldy socks.
0: Lovely.
2: It smells bad for a reason. It needs flies to pollinate it so it can grow. Anyway, these plants, we've spoken about them in Brendan's bit before, they're very rare. There's very few of them, and even when you do have one, they only bloom every few years.
0: And is it only for a day at a time?
2: Yeah, it is, yeah. So one opened in America the other week, so we were chatting about that. Well, now another has decided to show off in England at the home of Ted Lasso himself, Richmond.
0: Really?
2: Kew Gardens. I didn't know that's where Kew Gardens was.
0: Oh, I've been there.
2: Yeah. Oh, well, there you go. This one's at Kew Gardens. Did you see the corpse flower? Did you smell it?
0: I didn't. I actually went to like a lights show there. I went in the evening and not during the day.
2: Lovely. Well, Kew Gardens says the flower only bloomed for 24 hours. They posted a lovely video of the dramatic plant online with the caption, "Serving looks and smells." I really am curious because we've talked about it. I would like...
0: I know you're into your scents, but I mean, that's another level.
2: Yeah, I'd be afraid to get stuck in me clothes. Up next, it's been a while, but there's been another reported sighting of the Loch Ness Monster.
0: Nessie's back.
2: Apparently, she hasn't been seen since last October. Right?
0: Nessie's very old.
2: Very elusive.
0: Yeah.
2: Not seen since last October, spotted twice within just a few days. First, an American tourist named Tony said he saw a dark greenish-grey body. A lot of colours, Tony. That rose 2 feet out of the water. The lump, which Tony helpfully sketched down, measured around 5 to 10 feet across. Yeah. This is a quote from Tony. "Based on its movement and proportions, I estimated it was her backside emerging at a 45 degree angle."
0: Like, how long has this been going on?
2: Too long. Then, just a few days later, a fella named Owen Fagan very Irish name, and I went, oh, hold on, they're in Scotland, watching for Nessie via a webcam, which is overlooking the loch.
0: Gosh.
2: The loch. He said the object broke the surface 4 times, rose and dipped while moving against the current.
0: There's something obviously in there.
2: I'll get to that. The weather was calm and there were no boats nearby at the time, so he has no other explanation as to what was moving in the water. Somebody else has explained, though, what could be going on and that people could be thinking is a Loch Ness Monster. Something called standing waves, which is a natural phenomenon where a wave appears to stand still rather than travel.
0: Okay.
2: And as far, I haven't been there, but apparently this loch is huge.
0: Yeah. Do you think that's what it's been all these years?
2: That's what this fella, Alan McKenna, from Loch Ness Exploration, he thinks.
0: Alan.
2: He thinks these rare waves could be mistaken for humps above the surface. And of course, we'll never forget the other fella who once explained that he thought Nessie was actually a whale's willy flapping in the air as he did a roly-poly in the water. I'd like to think it's that. Finally this morning, residents in a small town in Italy are saying no grazie to an invasion of very noisy peacocks. Sorry, the other one. Very noisy peacocks. This has been a problem.
0: Sorry, let me do that again.
2: The noisy peacocks.
0: They are so noisy.
2: Very. It's been a problem in an area called Punta Marina for years, right? It's a picturesque seaside town with a small population of humans and a growing population of peacocks. Estimated less than 4,000 people live there, while as many as 200 peacocks are now freely roaming the streets. The problem is the peacocks are, as we heard, very noisy and very messy. No owners to pick up after them, if you follow me. Things are at breaking point now in Punta Marina. A local TV news channel has broadcast a very Italian and over-the-top report, which I've made a bit of a supercut here. Bearing in mind, I have very, very, very, very basic tourist Italian. Take a listen.
0: Here's the correct clip.
2: This is on the news.
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3: Siamo in ostaggio.
5: Sono in ostaggio perfino i bambini.
3: È ora di smetterla!
0: That is utterly chaotic, Brendan.
2: So I think I figured out the words caca and something that sounded like excrement in there. And the woman at the end said something that sounded a bit like a swear word, so I'm glad we lost it. The birds the birds are believed to have multiplied after a couple of pet peacocks escaped a few years ago and got busy.
0: Mm-hmm.
2: Peacock invasion is causing major tension in the area. Residents demanding the council relocates the birds and says arrivederci.
0: Arrivederci to the peacock.
2: That is Brendan's bit.
0: Grazie mille.
2: Oh, prego. Oh,
0: thank you. Mike left John on the way. After Jax Jones, it's Where Did You Go on 98FM's Big Breakfast. Good morning.

0: Yeah.
1: Tomorrow at 3. We're not messing. 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
3: Clanbrassil Street northbound onto Patrick Street is slow from Leonard's Quarter to Christchurch, and there's a queue on Stillorgan Road northbound onto Donnybrook Road from the bus depot. You won't be late with 98.
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3: Whereas Little Wins after seven is...
0: Moving on swiftly, today's kids' weather comes from five-year-old Stipe, who's in Lucan.
4: Hey guys, they're not cool today, this week. There is sunny outside and wearing the hat. 98,
3: yeah. Yes, Stipe. Thank you so much for doing such a great job with the weather. If you're a little one would like to have fun with the forecast, we'd love to have them on, just like Stipe. 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

0: Rossi and Jazzy on 98FM's Big Breakfast with Rebecca and Brendan. 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
1: It's time to play Celebrity Heads. Things are about to get very competitive. Myself and Brendan, we are about to write down the name of a celebrity each. We're then going to take turns asking yes or no questions to figure out who the other's celebrity is. And if you're right, you keep on going. If you're wrong, it passes over back and forth. So once someone gets the celebrity on the card, the game is done. I hope I explained that properly, but we played this before and gosh, it took us a while. So maybe we'll get a bit better this time around, Brendan.
0: Fingers crossed.
1: Right, let's write down a celebrity.
0: And then by the magic of radio, producer Russell is going to tell you and not us what our celebrity names are. The celebrity Brendan has is Michelle Visage. Rebecca's celebrity is James McAvoy. Who wants to go first?
1: Age before beauty.
0: Okay. Am I a man?
1: No. Am I a man?
0: Yes.
1: Am I American?
0: No.
1: Okay.
0: Am I Irish?
1: No. Am I English?
0: No. British, yes. English, no.
1: Oh.
0: I don't want to throw you off. Yeah, so.
1: Okay, so.
0: You're from the UK.
1: Okay, so.
0: But you're not English.
1: Was that a yes answer then?
0: Yeah, you go again.
1: Oh, okay. Okay, I'm a British man. Am I an actor?
0: Yeah.
1: Am I under 40? Yeah?
0: You're over 40.
1: I'm over 40. Okay, so what was my question? Was that a yes or no?
0: That was a yes. please proceed.
1: Okay, am I in movies?
0: Yep.
1: Okay, so I am in movies. Okay, do I do TV as well?
0: I think so, yes.
1: Okay, so TV shows.
0: I need to know more about the person.
1: I do TV shows, movies, over 40, British actor, man. Am I sexy?
0: Yes.
1: British actor, over 40,
0: well,
1: movies,
0: TV show.
1: Am I Jamie Dornan?
0: Oh, no. You're not Jamie Dornan, no. Am I a pop star?
1: I was.
0: Okay. Am I American?
1: Yes.
0: Okay. Have I been a judge on a reality show?
1: Yes.
0: Have I worked with Simon Cowell?
1: I don't believe so.
0: Okay.
1: No. Am I in something on TV at the moment?
0: Not that I'm aware of.
1: Okay.
0: No.
1: That's kind of a bad question on my behalf.
0: Am I Miley Cyrus?
1: No. Do I have brown hair?
0: That
1: doesn't narrow down anything. Everyone has brown hair.
0: You would have done, but kind of more greying now.
1: Oh, more grey now.
0: Greying, yeah.
1: Greying hair now. I'm sexy. I'm British. I'm over 40. Does my name start with the letter B?
0: No. No.
1: That's such a bad question. No. Honestly, I'm not playing like my life depends on it. I have no idea.
0: But wait for my next question. Am I blonde?
1: No.
0: Okay.
1: No. Am I in a BBC crime drama?
0: None that we would have been talking about for sure, no. No. Am I currently on TV in something current?
1: Yes.
0: Am I on a talk show?
1: No.
0: Okay.
1: Am I going out or married to someone else famous?
0: No, not anymore.
1: Oh.
0: Am I on live TV?
1: No. Am I Scottish?
0: Yes.
1: Am I... Hang on. Am I... I'm trying to phrase this properly. Is it not me, but Patricia?
0: What's his name?
1: Am I James McAvoy?
0: Yes!
2: The
0: Well done, James McAvoy. Okay, I have no... You're saying I'm on TV, but not live TV, current, I'm not blonde. I was a judge in a reality show, maybe. I'm American and I'm a woman. I don't know who it is. It's Michelle Visage! Oh, great one.
1: Sashay away, Brendan.
0: Well, I will. 98FM's

0: and Sean Paul on 98FM's Big Breakfast with Rebecca and Brendan coming up to 10 o'clock.
1: We are back in the morning from 7, sharing your little wins and playing matchy matchy after 8. 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Have a lovely Thursday. Leanne's on the way with these tunes.

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0: At 10, I'm Katie Gallagher. The next phase to rid the city's streets of plastic bin bags is being launched today. 90 areas on the south side came under the ban last year. Now another 110 streets north of the Liffey will fall under the plan. New waste compactors the size of a small caravan are being added as an alternative for residents and businesses. Derek Kelly from the City Council says at least 1,000 bin bags were being left on footpaths every day.
1: Customers will come down, they will have a fob, they'll tag the unit, a barrel opens and they place their rubbish in the bin. So these are for businesses and residents in these designated areas who don't have space to place or to store wheelie bins.
0: The decision to pull support to regenerate a 90-year-old flat complex in the city has been slammed. The Department of Housing has withdrawn approval for Oliver Bond House in Dublin 8 because the proposal included amalgamating smaller flats to make larger homes, reducing the overall number of units. Residents have long complained of a damp mould rat infestations and open drug dealing in the 14-block complex. The WHO says there is no need to declare a public health emergency because of a hantavirus outbreak on a cruise ship.
2: We've seen that it can still be contained. There were 147 passengers, 3 disembarked, 3 health workers have joined them. So there are still 147 people. Of those, 8 people have become sick. That's very scary. 3 people have died, but we haven't seen further onward spread. Once those control measures were put in place, the control is effective.
0: That's Nika Alexander from the World Health Organization. 3 people have died and 8 other infections have been confirmed among the passengers and crew. It's now heading to Tenerife, where those on board the vessel, including 2 Irish citizens, will be quarantined from Monday. The Justice Minister says UK legislation that provides its on-duty police with special exemptions from certain road traffic offences is being looked at. It follows a call from the Garda Commissioner for laws to be reviewed after a Garda was convicted of dangerous driving while in the pursuit of 2 masked men on scramblers. Jim O'Callaghan says he's met with the Transport Minister on it.
3: Part of the reason why we had this conversation with each other is because of the legislation that exists in the United Kingdom, which provides greater protection to police officers in the UK than is the case in Ireland. It's something we're looking at. We're taking advice in respect of it.
0: 141 people seeking asylum here last year who claimed to be children were discovered to be over 18. A TUSA report to the Dáil Public Account Committee has revealed almost 300 child asylum seekers were found to be adults over the last 4 years. The agency says the average time these people were incorrectly believed to be minors and were possibly housed with children was 57 days. And a German man has won a landmark case after the sunloungers at his holiday resort were constantly reserved by other tourists. He argued that management failed to enforce a ban stopping people from reserving the poolside loungers with towels on his trip to Greece. He says even getting up at 6 a.m. left him without a lounger and he won a €900 payout. You're up to date on 98.
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6: Good morning, I'm Philip Egan. Nottingham Forest and Aston Villa go head-to-head to reach a first major European final for more than 40 years tonight. Forest take a 1-0 lead into the second leg of their Europa League semi-final. Forest are unbeaten in 10 games in all competitions and have won their last 5. Manager Vitor Pereira says the scoreline won't affect how they approach the game at Villa Park.
7: Forget the result. Forget. I don't think about the result. It starts 0-0. And we'll fight for the result, the best result.
6: Kick-off at Villa Park tonight is 8 o'clock. Portuguese side Braga have a 2-1 lead over Germany's Freiburg in the other semi-final. In the Conference League, Crystal Palace are 3-1 up on Shakhtar Donetsk with the second leg at Selhurst Park. Spanish side Rayo Vallecano take a 1-0 lead to Strasbourg in the other semi-final. Rory McIlroy will be back in action later for the first time since he defended his Masters title last month. He's in the field for the Truist Championship at Quail Hollow, while on the LPGA Tour, Leona Maguire tees it up at the America's Open in New Jersey. And Ireland head coach Scott Beamond will name his team later this morning for Saturday's Six Nations clash with Wales in Belfast. To hear live commentary of the League of Ireland every Friday, download the Go Loud app now.
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0: Mostly dry and bright, but a few light showers are possible as the day goes on. Highs of 16 degrees, right now it's 10 degrees.
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8: Good morning, I'm Leanne Hannafin, and I cannot believe our biggest payout to date is happening tomorrow. €305,000 is guaranteed to go. It is truly life-changing. So details on how to win it are on the way. Yeah. Also going to play you music from Cyril and Mariah Carey, but we're getting into our dance and R&B anthems right now with Teo Cruz and Dynamite. Dublin.

Mariah Carey on 98FM and the irony of playing Eminem straight after her, given their long-standing feud throughout the noughties. Did they date? Didn't they date? Will we ever know? This is Toy Soldiers.

0: Henderson and Rudimental on 98 FM. What would you say are some of the hardest things to guess in life?
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0: Well, they say that it's the weather, someone's age, and how long a queue is going to take. I'll tell you this, it's not the cash machine amount because you don't have to guess that. We just tell you out straight. And at the moment, it is worth €305,000. Not only that, but we also tell you exactly how to win it. It's by taking a note of that exact amount, entering, and if we call you, you just have to give us that number back and it's all yours in cash. Now, you have until 3 p.m. tomorrow to get your entry in because we're closing the lines then and shortly afterwards making that cash machine call that could make you a winner. Only though, if you answer within five rings and tell us the amount of €305,000. It's easy, right? 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

0: playing the biggest dance and R&B tunes for your Thursday morning. That's Usher and more right here on 98FM, and we are only thrilled to be the official radio station of Taste of Dublin. It is happening from the 11th to the 14th of June at Merrion Square with world-class dishes, artisan treats and live masterclasses. 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We're going to have our very own DJs on the decks. The 98FM Thunderbus will be broadcasting live, playing Dublin's best music mix. 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

So to tune from Morgan Seatree, Beat is Jumping here on 90FM. I'm Leanne Hanifin and I am slightly obsessed this morning with the story of the German man that has won the case after the sun loungers at his holiday resort in Greece were constantly reserved by other tourists. If you were that person getting up at 6 a.m. on holidays with a towel, putting it on a sun lounger and reserving it for the day, please don't be. Please stop that, okay? Nobody wants it. Nobody appreciates it. In the next few minutes, I'm going to play a song that is going to make you feel like you are on holidays from York. It's literally called On the Beach. First, some R&B from Ashanti. This is Rock With You.

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On the beach from York on 98 FM. We could get you to a real nice one with €305,000 in our cash machine. Details on how to win it are on the way after 11 and more tunes, including Spiller.

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9: At 11, I'm Tom Douglas. Funding's been rejected for the regeneration of the Oliver Bond flats. The 90-year-old complex has been the subject of complaints about damp, rat infestation and open drug dealing for years. Support from the Department of Housing has been pulled because the plans would have included combining smaller flats, which would reduce the total number of units. Labour Party housing spokesperson Conor Sheehan says it's a disgraceful way to treat the residents.
10: Taoiseach, what in the name of God is going on? How can this be justified, and will you immediately go back in and investigate this? Because if this regeneration is not carried out in the way that has been agreed with Dublin City Council, that development in Oliver Bond is not going to be able to be regenerated within, say, the next decade, Gormagut.
9: Large waste compactors are being launched in the North Inner City as part of a ban on people leaving out plastic bin bags. The next phase of the initiative, which includes 110 streets, is being rolled out this morning. Residents and businesses in 90 Southside areas are already banned from putting out plastic sacks for collection. Dublin City Council's Derek Kelly says it'll help keep the streets cleaner.
11: They have to bring their waste to these units instead of what has happened to date, where they would just place their plastic bags full of rubbish on our curbsides, and the waste collectors would collect it later, and that would have caused issues with litter, with bags being ripped open by seagulls.
9: A man's been arrested after two guns were seized in County Kildare. The semi-automatic pistols and ammunition were found when Gardaí intercepted a scrambler bike on the Royal Canal Way in Maynooth yesterday evening. The rider, a man in his 30s, was arrested at the scene as being held at a Garda station in Kildare. The arrest and seizure comes as part of Operation Twin Tracks, aimed at preventing antisocial behaviour on board rail services. The World Health Organization says there's no need to declare a public health emergency because of the hantavirus outbreak on a cruise ship.
0: We've seen that it can still be contained. There were 147 passengers, three disembarked, three health workers have joined them. So there are still 147 people. Of those, eight people have become sick. That's very scary. Three people have died, but we haven't seen further onward spread. Once those control measures were put in place, the control is effective.
9: That's Nika Alexander from the WHO. Three people have died and eight other infections have been confirmed among passengers and crew. Donald Trump's claimed the war with Iran could be over quickly as he looks to secure a peace deal. The US president insists talks have gone well over the last 24 hours. But defense and security analyst Professor Michael Clark says the White House needs an off-ramp.
12: President Trump feels boxed in, and this summit he's going to in China next week, I think, looms large. He didn't want to go with this thing unresolved. He looks as if he's just decided he's got to fold. I think we've arrived at the point where the United States is desperate to get out and is looking for a way out.
9: Two Ryanair passengers have received suspended jail terms of up to 10 months and were fined €10,000 after their disruptive behaviour led to flight disruption. The pair became abusive to fellow passengers and they failed to comply with crew orders on board a flight from London Stansted to Ibiza on May 17th of last year. The plane with 184 passengers and six crew on board had to divert to Toulouse in France. Ryanair has welcomed the ruling of a French court, saying it's committed to ensuring all passengers and crew travel in a comfortable and stress-free environment. There's been an uptick in green loans being drawn down. Personal finance editor at the Irish Independent, Charlie Weston, explains.
13: A number of credit unions have come together, 34 of them around the country, and they've formed a group called Greenify, and they're offering a standardised green loan with a rate of 5.5% for consumers, which is pretty good. And that, again, is for home efficiencies, improvements, works, or EVs.
9: The Bear is coming to an end. After a surprise episode dropped earlier in the week, it's been announced the culinary drama comedy will finish after season 5. Starring Jeremy Allen White, Ayo Edebiri and Ebon Moss-Bachrach, the final episodes will begin releasing on Disney Plus from the 26th of June. 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
15: Good morning, I'm Philip Egan. Nottingham Forest and Aston Villa go head-to-head to reach a first major European final for more than 40 years tonight. Forest take a 1-0 lead into the second leg of their Europa League semi-final. Forest are unbeaten in 10 games in all competitions and have won their last 5. Manager Vitor Pereira says the scoreline won't affect how they approach the game at Villa Park.
16: Forget the result. Forget. I don't think about the result. Start 0-0. And we'll fight for the result, the best result.
15: Kick-off at Villa Park tonight is 8 o'clock. Portuguese side Braga have a 2-1 lead over Germany's Freiburg in the other semi-final. In the Conference League, Crystal Palace are 3-1 up on Shakhtar Donetsk with the second leg at Selhurst Park. Spanish side Rayo Vallecano take a 1-0 lead to Strasbourg in the other semi-final. Rory McIlroy will be back in action later for the first time since he defended his Masters title last month. He's in the field for the Truest Championship at Quail Hollow, while on the LPGA Tour, Leona Maguire tees it up at the America's Open in New Jersey. And Ireland head coach Scott Beamont will name his team later this morning for Saturday's Six Nations clash with Wales in Belfast. To hear live commentary of the League of Ireland every Friday, download the Go Loud app now.
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9: Warm out, but it's very cloudy. It's 16 degrees.
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17: The countdown is on to tomorrow, 3 p.m. That is when we are closing the lines and getting ready to make our biggest call yet with the cash machine. And it's guaranteed to pay out €305,000. But more on that to come. Yeah. I'm Leanne Hannafin. We've also got the lowdown on the way in this hour. First, back to the tunes with SPQR right after Spiller and Sophie Ellis-Bextor.
1: Dublin's best.

0: Lizzo on 98FM. And I'm Leanne Hanavan. Hope you're enjoying your Thursday morning. This week is feeling so short because we had, of course, Bank Holiday Monday. Hope you're feeling the very same as well. We're so close to the weekend. Also so close to paying out €305,000 tomorrow with 98FM's Cash Machine. Keep a slide for all the details on that. Also, plenty happening in the world of entertainment this morning, including the trailer for Elle dropping, which of course is the Legally Blonde prequel. We've been waiting for this one. And also, have you heard that Hocus Pocus 3 is officially in development? Well, Shoba Shannon is going to have more on those stories on The Lowdown next.
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2: Hey, it's Shannon here. First up, Hocus Pocus 3 is officially in development. Yep, Bette Midler, Sarah Jessica Parker and Kati Najimy are set to reprise their roles as the iconic Sanderson sisters. Now, there are no details on the plot just yet, but a theatrical release is in talks, which would be very exciting. And all I can say is if they don't bring back Max and Danny Dennison, they've missed an opportunity again. Moving along, Instagram removed millions of followers from celebrity accounts after going on a bot purge. BTS lost 600k, Justin Bieber lost 5 million, Ariana Grande is 6 million, and Taylor Swift 7 million. Holy moly. Elsewhere, the highly anticipated Legally Blonde prequel trailer for Elle has dropped.
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2: I'm actually buzzing. The series drops to Prime Video on the 1st of July, so set your alarms. And finally, Kim Kardashian is reportedly taking a break from taking the California bar exam after last year's failed attempt. Insiders claim Kim skipped the February exam and has no plans to try again in July. And for more entertainment stories, check out 98fm.com.

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0: And don't you worry, because you still have a bit of time to enter to win 98FM's Cash Machine and to win our biggest prize to date, in fact. 3 p.m. tomorrow, we are closing the lines. And shortly after that, making the call that could win you €305,000. But don't wait until then to get entering, okay? 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

MK and Crystal on 98FM. Apparently, Jennifer Lopez has put her Beverly Hills mansion back on the market again. Yep, the one she shared with her now ex-husband Ben Affleck. They first tried to sell it 2 years ago at $68 million. Now it's listed for $52 million. Anyone got that spare? It's

Tate McRae on 98FM, and don't you feel one bit greedy for winning all of the money in the cash machine tomorrow? Someone's got to do it. It's a guaranteed giveaway. So I'll get you details after 12 and play you more tunes from Blue Boy. Remember me, I'm the one who had you, baby. Eliza Rose too.

0: It's almost 12 o'clock. Did you send a letter to your future self last year? Keep an eye on your postbox, it's coming soon. 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

0: At 12, I'm Tom Douglas. Funding's been rejected for the regeneration of the Oliver Bond flats. The 90-year-old complex has been the subject of complaints about damp rat infestations and open drug dealing for years. Support from the Department of Housing's been pulled because the plans would have included combining smaller flats, which would reduce the total number of units. Labour Party housing spokesperson Conor Sheehan says it's a disgraceful way to treat the residents.
1: Taoiseach, what in the name of God is going on? How can this be justified, and will you immediately go back in and investigate this? Because if this regeneration is not carried out in the way that has been agreed with Dublin City Council, that development in Oliver Bond is not going to be able to be regenerated within, say, the next decade. Gur Mahgut.
0: Large waste compactors are being installed in the north inner city as part of a ban on people leaving out plastic bin bags. The next phase of the initiative includes 110 streets and it's being rolled out this morning. Residents and businesses in 90 areas of the south side are already banned from putting out plastic sacks for collection. Dublin City Council's Derek Kelly says it'll help keep the streets cleaner.
2: They have to bring their waste to these units instead of what has happened to date, where they would just place their plastic bags full of rubbish on our curbsides and the waste collectors would collect it later, and that would have caused issues with litter, with bags being ripped open by seagulls.
0: The hantavirus hit cruise ship is expected to dock in the Canary Islands on Sunday despite local government concerns there. The Port Authority says full permission to dock has not yet been granted. There are 3 confirmed cases and a further 5 suspected, while 3 people have died. Journalist Cliona O'Flynn's in Spain and explains what the government is coordinating to do to bring Irish citizens home.
3: The embassy in Madrid is now involved with those discussions. The European Commission has even said it will also help repatriate nationals from different countries. The British have already been in touch and are organising a charter flight, we believe, to take their people home.
0: A man's been arrested after 2 guns were seized in County Kildare. The semi-automatic pistols and ammunition were found when Gardaí intercepted a scrambler bike on the Royal Canal Way in Maynooth yesterday. The rider, a man in his 30s, was arrested at the scene and is being held at a Garda station in Kildare. The arrest and seizure comes as part of Operation Twin Tracks, aiming at preventing antisocial behaviour on board rail services. Donald Trump's claimed the war with Iran could be over very quickly as he looks to secure a peace deal. The US president insists talks have gone well over the past day. Defence and security analyst Professor Michael Clark says the White House really needs an off-ramp.
4: President Trump feels boxed in, and this summit he's going to in China next week, I think, looms large. He didn't want to go with this thing unresolved. It looks as if he's just decided he's got to fold. I think we've arrived at the point where the United States is desperate to get out and is looking for a way out.
0: Social media companies have told TDs and senators they are committed to keeping children safe online. Representatives from Meta, TikTok, Snapchat, Google and Microsoft are currently before an Oireachtas committee. Susan Moss is head of public policy at TikTok and says the safety of young users is a priority.
5: We build strong safeguards into teen accounts by default to help ensure that young people have positive experiences and to give Irish parents peace of mind.
0: 2 Ryanair passengers have received suspended jail terms of up to 10 months and were fined €10,000 after their disruptive behaviour led to a flight diversion. The pair became abusive to fellow passengers and failed to comply with crew orders while on board a flight between London Stansted and Ibiza on May 17th of last year. The plane with 184 passengers and 6 crew on board had to divert to Toulouse in France. Ryanair has welcomed the ruling at a French court, saying it's committed to ensuring all passengers and crew can travel in a comfortable and stress-free environment. Birdwatching is the second fastest growing hobby among Gen Zs. It's just behind jewellery making, with more than 1,000% increase in interest since 2018. That's according to UK research by 55 Blue. Seamus Song is the founder of Young Birdwatchers Ireland and says it's an escape.
6: Our lives are so busy at the moment, particularly for young people. You know, we're very busy with college, let's say work, you know, there's all exams and, you know, our evening activities, social media. There's such a pressure and around young people's lives at the moment. And I think sometimes we need just a bit of time to reconnect into nature.
0: You're up to date on 98.
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9: Good afternoon, I'm Philip Egan. Ireland head coach Scott Beaman has named his team for Saturday's Six Nations clash at Wales in Belfast. There's one change from the defeat of France last time out. Eve Higgins comes into the centre to link up with Aoife Dalton. Beaman has named uncapped back Niamh Gallagher among the replacements. Aston Villa boss Unai Emery believes his team are underdogs to reach the Europa League final. They trail Nottingham Forest, who were unbeaten in 10 games, 1-0 heading into the second leg of their semi-final at Villa Park.
10: To achieve the semi-final is something huge achievement. To get and to win a trophy is very difficult. The objective always is keep going. We have now the opportunity, but only one team is winning. And we have 50% possibilities, or maybe less, to play the final.
9: That game at Villa Park kicks off at 8. Portuguese side Braga have a 2-1 lead over Freiburg of Germany in the other semi-final. In the Conference League, Crystal Palace will resume 3-1 up at home to Shakhtar Donetsk in their semi-final. Rayo Vallecano have a 1-0 lead heading to Strasbourg in the other semi-final. And Rory McIlroy will be in action this afternoon in his first appearance since he defended his Masters title last month. He's in the field for the Truist Championship at Quail Hollow. On the LPGA Tour, Leona Maguire plays in the America's Open in New Jersey. To hear live commentary of the League of Ireland every Friday, download the Go Loud app now.
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0: Very cloudy around the city, but it's staying warm. It's 15 degrees.
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11: 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Yeah! I'm Leanne Hannafin. 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

Bellini bringing all the Thursday vibes we need. Also kind of making it sound like the weekend already. And it's tunes like this that you're going to hear every Sunday from 10 a.m. with Andy Preston for Old School Sundays, bringing you back to your school or teenage discos or your

0: Eliza Rose on 98FM. They say that half-finished DIY jobs are the most annoying habit in the home. So if you're getting a few bits done around the gaff this afternoon, we've got the soundtrack with brand new BB Rexha on the way. Or else you could just pay someone to do the jobs. We've six figures up for grabs with the cash machine. Those details are to come too.
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2: 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The driver, her trainer, and two passengers, who I'm assuming work for the bus company, all on board, ended up in the river. They are all completely fine. I know it was an accident. Everyone's fine, you know, didn't mean to happen. But when I read this story, all I could hear in my head was this. Richard Hillman, Coronation Street in the canal.
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0: 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There's a couple of things we can do to get you out of it. The first, of course, playing Dublin's best music mix. The second, to remind you how close to the weekend we are. And the third is to remind you of how much money you could be winning tomorrow.
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Jazzy on 98FM, this is your home for the biggest dance and R&B tunes right across the city. And if you're in the office right now, well, don't worry, because Rihanna and Drake know the feeling. They're playing in three after a bit of funk right now from Groove Armada. This is Super Stylin'.

0: Rihanna and Drake with Work here on 98FM. Just imagine for a moment that you don't have to go to work next week. You might not have to if you win €305,000 with the cash machine. And Barry Dunn is on the way after one with all the details you need to enter, and with tunes, of course, as well, from Nelly Furtado. The latest from Kygo as well. And some Dua Lipa.
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0: At one, I'm Tom Douglas. The Lord Mayor of Dublin says the residents of Oliver Bond House deserve to know when the flat complex will be regenerated. The 14 blocks that are 90 years old were due to undergo major refurbishment works, but the Department of Housing has dropped its support for the project. A number of smaller flats were due to be combined to make bigger homes, but it will mean a drop in the overall number of units. Councillor and by-election candidate Ray McAdam says they were trying to make the homes fit for the 21st century.
1: I'm not happy with this decision. Like, the conditions in Oliver Bond House are unacceptable. We have worked very hard with colleagues in the Customs House to move this project forward. And above all else, I think the residents and householders in Oliver Bond need to see clarity. They need to have certainty as to when the regeneration is going to take place.
0: A ban on bin bags in 110 streets in Dublin's north inner city will kick in next week. From Monday, residents and businesses will no longer be allowed to leave out plastic rubbish sacks for collection. 98FM's Emma Tyrrell is on Talbot Street.
2: This is phase two of a plan to remove the derogation given to around 900 streets in the city centre, allowing them to put out plastic bin bags because they didn't have space for a wheelie bin. 110 streets, including O'Connell Street, Henry Street and Capel Street, will now join 90 areas on the south side where plastic sacks are no longer allowed on footpaths. One option is to use waste compactors. Four of them have been added to Loftus Lane and here on Marlborough Place. Barry Woods is head of waste management with the City Council.
3: So the waste collector is looking to get as many people into reusable receptacles, wheelie bins. If you want to continue to use a plastic bag, they'll do a door-to-door collection. And then the third option, they will give you a key fob if you want to use the compactors yourself.
2: Derek Kelly from the Climate and Urban Resilience Unit says the changes on the south side are having an impact, with 20 tonnes less litter being picked up by council staff every month.
4: If you see a tonne bag of gravel that somebody might get for their driveway, or a tonne bag of sand that you see outside a building site, it's 20 of those, so it's a lot.
2: The changes are being phased in over the next fortnight, after which the council will start fining anyone who's ignoring the rules. 98FM, first for Dublin News.
0: Dublin Airport's expecting 11 million passengers to pass through its terminals over the summer. It marks a 2% increase on last summer's figure, with more than 3.5 million travellers expected each month. The airport's predicting it'll break its current record for the busiest day ever, which saw over 130,000 passengers on August 10th of last year. Dublin Airport Managing Director Gary McLean says fuel shortages aren't expected to change that.
5: The Middle Eastern carriers are currently operating around two-thirds of their capacity, but we're hoping that they'll be back to full planned capacity by the middle of June. Other carriers have taken some flights out of their network, but nothing that's going to impact our overall numbers for the summer months anyway.
0: 141 asylum seekers who claimed to be under 18 were removed from children's services last year. In a report to the Oireachtas Public Accounts Committee, it was revealed 293 child asylum seekers were found to be adults over the past 4 years. Social affairs correspondent with the Irish Times, Kitty Holland, explains how adults could have ended up in children's services.
6: If a person comes into a port of entry and says they're a child, or the immigration official believes that they probably are a child and that they're unaccompanied, they must, under the legislation, refer them on to TUSLA. And TUSLA must give them the benefit of the doubt that they are a child, and they must accommodate them.
0: Revenue collected €157 billion last year. That includes almost €35 billion for other government departments, agencies and other European member states. Revenue's annual report also shows 40,000 kilos of drugs were seized, valued at just over €190 million. Around 1.5 million local property tax returns were received in respect of over 2 million properties. And a Kilkenny councillor is calling on the government to bid for one of wrestling's biggest events. Maurice Shortall believes Ireland is the perfect location for WrestleMania.
7: Where we are in Ireland, it would be fantastic, because we have such a small country that, you know, people would come to Ireland and visit other places, and public transport and things like that in Ireland is significantly good. You could be staying in somewhere like Portlaoise and be able to get up and down to Dublin no problem. So I think the impacts would be great for rural Ireland as well.
0: You're up to date on 98.
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9: 98 FM Sport and Off the Ball. Good afternoon, I'm Philip Egan. Ireland head coach Scott Beaman's confident his side can finish strongly in the Six Nations. Ireland have two home games to play, starting with Saturday's game against Wales in Belfast, and he's made one change from the loss to France last time out. Eve Higgins comes into the centre. Uncapped back Niamh Gallagher is named among the replacements.
10: We've been able to have a couple of days training, and the girls have bounced back, and we can see that in some of the performance data. We know there's been great bounce back. The energy is back around the group, and the girls are confident in what they're trying to achieve. Home test match against Wales, they're big, aren't they? And we want to get that performance out there that really gets people talking about it.
9: Aston Villa boss Unai Emery believes his team are underdogs to reach the Europa League final. They trail Nottingham Forest 1-0 heading into the second leg of their last four tie. Forest are unbeaten in 10 games in all competitions. Kickoff at Villa Park is 8 o'clock. Portuguese side Braga have a 2-1 lead over Germany's Freiburg in the other semi-final. In the Conference League semi-finals, Crystal Palace will resume 3-1 up at home to Shakhtar Donetsk, while Rayo Vallecano take a 1-0 lead to Strasbourg. And Rory McIlroy will be back in action this afternoon for the first time since he defended his Masters title last month. He's in the field for the Truist Championship at Quail Hollow, while on the LPGA Tour, Leona Maguire will tee off shortly on day one of the America's Open in New Jersey. To hear live commentary of the League of Ireland every Friday, download the Go Loud app now.
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0: Very cloudy, it's a bit dull, it's 15 degrees.
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12: But it is warm outside, that's the main thing. I'm Barry Dunn, we've got a 4-day week and a massive payday at the end of it. That'll be tomorrow. It'll be €305,000 and it'll be me making the call. Coming up, I'll tell you how to get it and win yourself that cash. Yeah. Right now we'll reunite an old celebrity feud and we're back to Dublin's best music mix. Let's start another 60 minutes with Nelly Furtado.

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1: Don't you love it? Oh, it's so good!
0: It feels good to be Boatu. 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

0: putting on a great show last night. He's back again this evening at the Three Arena. If you're heading to that gig later on tonight, Brian Maher's going to be here on 98FM's Big Ride Home. He's out and about as well later this afternoon on the 98FM Thunderbus at a shopping centre somewhere in Dublin. Which specific shopping centre? Hazard a guess. That's all you get. He'll be here from four.
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0: 90 LFM. I'm Barry Dunn with Dublin's Best Music Mix. I'm a bit of a history geek, a bit of a history nerd, so I was looking up those 1926 census figures. Found my grandparents, which was quite cool. That was DNA. Also looked that up a couple of years ago, and would you believe, this is true. 1% Viking is what it came out with. So anytime I see the Viking splash tour in Dublin, I just give them a wave. 98 FM's Cash Machine. Cash Machine. And I mean, if I were to win the money on the Cash Machine, I could go to Copenhagen, visit my people from back in the day. I'm not allowed to win the money, but you are. Tomorrow afternoon after 3 p.m, it is going to be the biggest Cash Machine call of them all.
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0: We've got €305,000 to give away. Just contemplate what you would do with that. Would you go on a world cruise? Maybe not a cruise right now with Lanzarote, but would you travel the world? Would you pay off your mortgage? Would you get a mortgage? Would you start a new life? We are looking forward to hearing your stories tomorrow after 3 p.m. Even more than that, I'm looking forward to hearing the correct cash amount coming from your mouth. 305k. 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

0: 90 FM at Dublin's Best Music Mix. I'm Barry Dunne here with Burger King on the way after two, a potential new host for the Late Late Show. We've got £305k in the cash machine to give away tomorrow, which is very exciting. But Sarah's not too worried about it yet because she's getting zen right now. She's getting very, very calm. She is getting herself ready, apart from the cash machine win, but she's also on the countdown to Wellfest this weekend. Good for you, Sarah. Come here, just before you assume that downward dog position, because that's going to be a bit awkward. We want you dancing around your handbag next. Belters only, start another 60 minutes. I'll play 50 Cent with the game. And Ari lined up for you.
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0: At 2, I'm Tom Douglas. The Lord Mayor of Dublin says the residents of the Oliver Bond House deserve to know when the flat complex will be regenerated. The 14 blocks that are 90 years old were due to undergo a major refurb, but the Department of Housing's dropped its support for that project. A number of smaller flats were due to be combined to make bigger homes, but it will mean a drop in the overall number of units. Councillor and by-election candidate Ray McAdam says they were trying to make the homes fit for the current century.
1: I'm not happy with this decision. Like, the conditions in Oliver Bond House are unacceptable. We have worked very hard with colleagues in the Customs House to move this project forward. And above all else, I think the residents and householders in Oliver Bond need to see clarity. They need to have certainty as to when the regeneration is going to take place.
0: A bin bag ban on 110 streets in Dublin's north inner city will kick in next week. From Monday, residents and businesses will no longer be allowed to leave out plastic rubbish sacks for collection. 98FM's Emma Tyrrell has more from Talbot Street.
2: This is phase two of a plan to remove the derogation given to around 900 streets in the city centre, allowing them to put out plastic bin bags because they didn't have space for a wheelie bin. 110 streets, including O'Connell Street, Henry Street and Capel Street, will now join 90 areas on the south side, where plastic sacks are no longer allowed on footpaths. One option is to use waste compactors. Four of them have been added to Loftus Lane and here on Marlborough Place. Barry Woods is head of waste management with the City Council.
3: So the waste collector is looking to get as many people into reusable receptacles, wheelie bins. If you want to continue to use a plastic bag, they'll do a door-to-door collection. And then the third option, they'll give you a key fob if you want to use the compactors yourself.
2: Derek Kelly from the Climate and Urban Resilience Unit says the changes on the south side are having an impact, with 20 tonnes less litter being picked up by council staff every month.
4: If you see a ton bag of gravel that somebody might get for their driveway, or a ton bag of sand that you see outside a building site, it's 20 of those, so it's a lot.
2: The changes are being phased in over the next fortnight, after which the council will start fining anyone who's ignoring the rules. 98FM, first for Dublin News.
0: Dublin Airport's expecting 11 million passengers to pass through its terminals over the summer. It marks a 2% increase on last summer's figure, with more than 3.5 million travellers expected each month. The airport's predicting it will break its current record for the busiest day ever. That saw over 130,000 passengers on August 10th of last year. Dublin Airport's Managing Director Gary McLean says fuel shortages are not expected to change that.
5: The Middle Eastern carriers are currently operating around two-thirds of their capacity, but we're hoping that they'll be back to full planned capacity by the middle of June. Other carriers have taken some flights out of their network, but nothing that's going to impact our overall numbers for the summer months anyway.
0: 141 asylum seekers who claimed to be under 18 were removed from children's services last year. In a report to the Oireachtas Public Accounts Committee, it was revealed 293 child asylum seekers were found to be adults over the past 4 years. Social affairs correspondent for the Irish Times, Kitty Holland, explains how adults could have ended up in children's services.
6: If a person comes into a port of entry and says they're a child, or the immigration official believes that they probably are a child and that they're unaccompanied, they must, under the legislation, refer them on to TUSLA. And TUSLA must give them the benefit of the doubt that they are a child, and they must accommodate them.
0: Revenue collected €157 billion last year. That includes almost €35 billion for other government departments, agencies and other European member states. Revenue's annual report shows 40,000 kilograms of drugs were seized, valued at just over €190 million. Around 1.5 million local property tax returns were received in respect of over 2 million properties. And birdwatching is the second fastest growing hobby among Gen Zs. It's just behind jewellery making, according to UK research by 55 Blue. Seamus Long is the founder of Young Birdwatchers Ireland and says it's an escape.
7: Our lives are so busy at the moment, particularly for young people. You know, we're very busy with college, let's say work, you know, there's all exams and, you know, our evening activities, social media. There's such a pressure and around young people's lives at the moment. And I think sometimes we need just a bit of time to reconnect into nature.
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11: Good afternoon, I'm Philip Egan. Ireland head coach Scott Beaman's confident his side can finish strongly in the Six Nations. Ireland have two home games to play, starting with Saturday's game against Wales in Belfast, and he's made one change from the loss to France last time out. Eve Higgins comes into the centre. Uncapped back Niamh Gallagher is named among the replacements.
12: We've been able to have a couple of days training, and the girls have bounced back, and we can see that in some of the performance data. We know there's been great bounce back. The energy is back around the group, and the girls are confident in what they're trying to achieve. Home test match against Wales, they're big, aren't they? And we want to get that performance out there that really gets people talking about it.
11: Aston Villa boss Unai Emery believes his team are underdogs to reach the Europa League final. They trail Nottingham Forest 1-0 heading into the second leg of their last four tie. Forest are unbeaten in 10 games in all competitions. Kickoff at Villa Park is 8 o'clock. Portuguese side Braga have a 2-1 lead over Germany's Freiburg in the other semi-final. In the Conference League semi-finals, Crystal Palace will resume 3-1 up at home to Shakhtar Donetsk, while Rayo Vallecano take a 1-0 lead to Strasbourg. And Rory McIlroy will tee off at 4:30 this afternoon in his first tournament since defending his Masters title last month. He's in the field for the Truest Championship at Quail Hollow. On the LPGA Tour, Leona Maguire has started her first round at the Americas Open in New Jersey. The Cavan golfer is 3 over par after just 2 holes. To hear live commentary of the League of Ireland every Friday, download the Go Loud app now.
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0: A small bit brighter, still very cloudy though. It's 16 degrees.
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0: It is t-shirt weather though, which is good. I'm Barry Dunn, also possibly shorts weather. Not short shorts, you'd be pleased to know. Tomorrow after 3 p.m, we give away the biggest cash machine call of them all. The jackpot, the prize, the money you can win. That's going to change your life. It's €305,000. Massive money. The clock is ticking. So coming up, I'll tell you how to get that cash. Yeah. And we'll start another 60 minutes of Dublin's best music mix. Got the Sugar Babes coming up, the Architects, and now, Belters Only.

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1: 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C'est la vie?
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1: Oh, I know. 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Or barely awake. Paddle to the metal. Oh, man. I should do this for a living.
0: It feels good to be Boatu. It feels good to Geico.

0: TLFM with Barry Dunblane, Dublin's best music mix with Burger King. Sugar Babes, before the Architects. Speaking of which, I don't know how true this is. Dermot Bannon rumoured to be one of the names suggested if Patrick Keelty does leave the Late Late Show, because there are rumours that Patrick Keelty is at the end of his contract. Dermot Bannon on the Late Late. First thing they're going to do, new set design. Absolutely. If you're looking for a new job yourself, stick around. 98FM's job spot coming up in a couple of minutes. We're going to see if anybody has sussed out where our 98FM tunnel bus is. It's a big yoke. You can't possibly miss it. And we're getting you ready for the phone call that's going to change your life tomorrow.
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2: Hey, it's Alex Crowley here. This is why you should keep your phone up to date at all times. Attacks can be aimed at older software by those who want to spread malware, spyware, and viruses. Recently, Apple issued updates to iPhones and iPads and urged users to upgrade as soon as possible. A virus called Dark Sword was doing the rounds and got into devices through websites, sometimes without even clicking links. Well, updates will make it harder for hackers to access devices. It takes time to develop new viruses that can crack new security features issued by the developers in Android and Apple. Sometimes, when devices are infected, hackers can take control of them. They could access personal data, including contacts, photos, messages, locations, call history, and saved passwords. Experts say this makes the threat especially serious for users who haven't updated their software. So check for updates, visit the Settings app and search for Software Update, allow it to download, and then install it once you can. If you've got decent internet and you're plugged in, it shouldn't take too long.
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Dublin's 90 NFM. Coming up, the DJ has got a lot of late night sessions and early morning feeds ahead of him. And Dublin's best music mix continues. 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
1: Tomorrow afternoon after 3 p.m, we give away a record-breaking €305,000 on the Cash Machine. I'm Barry Dunn. I get to give away the money. I'm so excited about this. And it's really funny as well, right? When we give away this sort of money during winter, people always say, oh yeah, going to go on a holiday. I don't blame you, by the way, for going on a holiday. But sometimes this time of the year when we give away the money, people start talking about staycations and also buying and doing up camper vans. €305,000. It's a lot to think about, a lot of money to be won, and we'll give it away tomorrow after 3 p.m. That call needs to be answered within five rings. You need to tell us just how much it is in the cash machine. It's still there. It's safe. It's €305,000. And if you haven't entered yet, like I said earlier, clock is ticking. Entry needs to be into us by 3 p.m. tomorrow so we can phone you and give you the money if you want that to happen. 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

0: 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You gotta work because they haven't won the money. Tomorrow, though, after 3 p.m., €305,000 on the line. If you're heading home from work later on this afternoon, you'll have Brian Maher from 4 on 98 FM's Big Ride Home on board the 98 FM Thunderbus today. We did tease this earlier. If you spotted the Thunderbus out and about, where are they heading to? It's a shopping centre somewhere in Dublin. Ooh, the mystery. All I'll say is, and I played a bit of the jingle earlier, they describe themselves as the great, great shopping centre. Jennifer's already sussed them. She goes, oh yeah, I saw your 98 FM Thunderbus a couple of minutes ago. Will you keep the parking space for me later? Yes, absolutely, Jennifer. We'll have a word. On the way after three, more Dublin's best music mix continues. We're on the countdown to the Kylie Minogue Netflix documentary.
1: I hate being boxed in. I became frustrated.
0: We're spinning around to Kylie next. We'll also get on Fatland Scoop. The Mall Grab remix of Milky. I will throw a few shapes with Jay Sean, Lil Way.
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0: At 3, I'm Tom Douglas. 5 cases of hantavirus have been confirmed according to the World Health Organization. There are 3 further suspected cases, while 3 people have died. Passengers on board the MV Hondius can expect to disembark the ship on Monday as it heads towards Tenerife. WHO Director General Dr. Tedros Ghebreyesus has been updating reporters on the current strain of the virus.
1: In previous outbreaks of Andes virus, transmission between people has been associated with close and prolonged contact, particularly among household members, intimate partners, and people providing medical care.
0: The housing minister says his department is still invested in the regeneration of the Oliver Bond House. In a statement, the Department of Housing says it could not support the plans for one of Dublin's oldest flat complexes because works would have seen smaller apartments combined to make larger homes. Residents have long complained of damp, mould, rat infestations and open drug dealing at the 14-block complex. Housing Minister James Brown says the proposal on the table wasn't good enough.
2: What we cannot, I suppose, support is a level of reduction in the number of homes. We're in a housing crisis, and the proposal here is to reduce the number of homes quite significantly, 38%. It's about 26 homes being reduced, and that is, for us, is not the way to do it.
0: Dublin City Council says that decision's disappointing, but it remains committed to identifying a regeneration scheme for the flats. Local authority staff have met with the Oliver Bond Regeneration Forum to discuss the next steps. The council says the department informed it on April 27th that it couldn't support the scheme. Next week, we'll see the ban on plastic bin bags rolled out to more parts of the city. Householders and businesses in 110 areas on the north side, including O'Connor Street and Bolton Street, will no longer be allowed to leave out the rubbish in a sack for collection. 4 large waste compactors have been added to Marlborough Place and Loftus Lane. Bin companies are also introducing door-to-door collections. Derek Kelly from the City Council says the changes will start on Monday.
3: This is phase 2. Phase 1 was the South Commercial Core. It's been hugely successful, huge benefits across that initial pilot area of 90 streets. From our own operational perspective, we've seen a reduction of approximately 20 tonnes a month in litter collection by our staff.
0: 35 new recruits are being welcomed to Dublin Fire Brigade. The passing out parade is taking place in Merino this afternoon after 18 weeks of training. Chief Fire Officer Greg O'Dwyer says the newcomers will be considered probationary firefighters for 1 year.
4: Your learning doesn't stop here, it only begins. It begins with the mentorship and experience gained by your colleagues when you enter operations. So heed that advice and learn from the best. You're now going to enter your paramedic studies, another immense learning opportunity. To learn not only from your tutors, but to learn from each other as well.
0: More than 100,000 passengers are expected to pass through Dublin Airport every day this summer. 11 million people are predicted to pass through the terminals over the next couple of months. It's boosted by the introduction of new routes, including 3 weekly flights to Shanghai. Dublin Airport's Managing Director Gary McLean says it's hoped the list of destinations will keep growing.
5: I think we're always looking to grow and to have further connectivity out of the airport. And we're engaged with a lot of airlines. You know, we're excited about all new destinations and hopefully further new destinations into the future. Obviously, that's dependent on the legislation around the cap and giving airlines the confidence to invest in an operation in Dublin and to build that into the future.
0: President Catherine Connolly's led the opening of the new Home of Poetry Ireland on Parnell Square. Conservation-led refurbishment works worth €5.5 million have been taking place at the premises, which is number 11. And a Kilkenny councillor is calling on the government to bid for one of wrestling's biggest events. Maurice Shorthall believes Ireland is the perfect location for WrestleMania.
6: Where we are in Ireland, it would be fantastic because we have such a small country that, you know, people would come to Ireland and visit other places, and public transport and things like that in Ireland is significantly good. You could be staying in somewhere like Portlaoise and be able to get up and down to Dublin no problem. So I think the impacts would be great for rural Ireland as well.
0: You're up to date on 98.
7: Mr. Men, Little Miss are back in Happy Meal, and they're off on a road trip. Your little one can go somewhere exciting with Little Miss Brave. Laugh all the way there with Mr. Tickle, who'll make up an adventure all of their own. On this road trip, anything's possible. Some fun, some food, it's all inside this Happy Meal. Until the 8th of June, from 11 a.m, includes one pre-selected Booker toy while stocks last, subject to availability.
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9: Good afternoon, I'm Stephen Doyle. Ireland head coach Scott Beaman's very excited about his potential debutant going into the Six Nations clash with Wales. Uncapped utility back Niamh Gallagher is named on the bench for Saturday's match in Belfast. Beaman feels she has an excellent skill set.
10: She's got a really rounded skill set, like she can kick the ball a mile. I was saying to a couple of the media personnel over in France, she was goal kicking from the halfway line. So We don't see that very often in the women's space. And so she's got a great boot. She can kick a long way out of hand. She's really comfortable under the high ball, and she's got an unbelievable step.
9: Clayton McMillan's made five changes to his Munster team to face Connacht this weekend. The province will be without Jack Crowley due to a leg injury. Mike Haley comes in at full back in his return from injury, with Dan Kelly named at outside centre, Finian Witcherly and Edwin Adogbo start in the second row, with Michael Alalatoa ahead of them in the pack. Manchester United boss Michael Carrick insists he's not worried over speculation he won't be at the club next season. He took over on a short-term basis in January and guided the Red Devils back to the Champions League with their win over Liverpool at the weekend. They face Sunderland this Saturday as they look to confirm a third-place finish in the Premier League this season. Crystal Palace lead Shakhtar Donetsk 3-1 ahead of the second leg of their Conference League semi-final at Selhurst Park. Nottingham Forest welcome Aston Villa, but with a one-goal lead in their Europa League semi-final. Both games kick off at 8. And Rory McIlroy tees off his opening round at the Truist Championship at Quail Hollow at around 4:30 Irish time. On the LPGA Tour, Leona Maguire is 3 over after 6 holes at the America's Open. 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
0: Very cloudy in the city.
9: He's off his opening round at the Truist Championship at Quail Hollow at around 4:30 Irish time. On the LPGA Tour, Leona Maguire is 3 over after 6 holes at the America's Open. 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
0: Very cloudy in the city today. It's 16 degrees.
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11: I'm Barry Dunn. This time tomorrow, we'll all be biting our nails. Give that up. It's a filthy habit. €305,000 in the Cash Machine. 24 hours to go till the phone call. That's either going to change your life or completely wreck your head. Come on up, I'll tell you how to get it. And let's get on more of Dublin's best music mix with the Mall Grab remix of Milky coming up. And now, I love this, it's Fat Man Scoop.

Artful Dodger, Moving Too Fast on the Big Ride Home with Brian Maher. All right, we're out and about today, coming to you live from our 98FM Thunderbus with Dhu Dublin at Tesco's Northside Shopping Centre. 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So pop by and say hey if you're around. Our 98FM Thunders are also here with goodies as well. As we keep going, Dublin's best music mix. 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Excellent.

0: 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Love on top on the big ride home with Brian Moore as we get you home. 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
0: Because let's be honest, this is serious. 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Cash Machine will randomly pick out an entry. If it's you, we call back. Answer within five rings. Tell Barry the amount and you'll have won a €305,000. Oh, I do hope I hear your voice answering that call tomorrow to Barry. 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Best of luck.
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0: Like That. Well, you love Mark McCabe on Saturdays here on 98 4 PM. He's with us playing huge dance tunes. Check him out on the way. We got Camel Fat, we got Eni Kamosi, and we'll check out Shannon with the showbiz news next.
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1: It's Shannon here. First up, Hocus Pocus 3 is officially in development.
2: Hello, you.
1: And now you've gone. Yep, Bette Midler, Sarah Jessica Parker, and Kati Najimy are set to reprise their roles as the iconic Sanderson sisters. Now, there are no details on the plot just yet, but a theatrical release is in talks, which would be very exciting. And all I can say is if they don't bring back Max and Danny Dennison, they've missed an opportunity again. Moving along, Instagram removed millions of followers from celebrity accounts after going on a bot purge. BTS lost 600K, Justin Bieber lost 5 million, Ariana Grande is 6 million, and Taylor Swift 7 million. Holy moly. Elsewhere, the highly anticipated Legally Blonde prequel trailer for Elle has dropped.
3: We have something important we want to talk to you about.
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1: I'm actually buzzing. The series drops to Prime Video on the 1st of July, so set your alarms. And finally, Kim Kardashian is reportedly taking a break from taking the California bar exam after last year's failed attempt. Insiders claim Kim skipped the February exam and has no plans to try again in July. And for more entertainment stories, check out 98fm.com.

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90 FM, it's a big ride home with Tesco. Every little helps. And speaking of which, we are coming to you live today from our 90 FM Thunderbus with Dew Dublin at Tesco Northside Shopping Centre. And we're parked right here on the Oscar Traynor Road. You probably see us if you're listening as you go by. That's me. Here I am on the bus, top deck. And we will see how traffic is in a few to get you home. Tell you how you could win €305,000 as well. And we got these tunes on the way.

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12: All right, if you're just about getting ready to head out the office at the moment, there's no red line service between Blackhorse and Smithfield on the Lewis due to an incident outside Collins Barracks. Elsewhere, M50 northbound is slow from Firhouse to Lucan. Phibsborough Road northbound is congested from Constitution Hill to Hart's Corner, and Old Cabra Road onto Navan Road is busy after Hanlon's Corner to Baggot Road Junction. Bolton Street onto Dorset Street is backed up, and then Moorhampton Road southbound has delays from Appian Way Junction to Marlborough Road Junction, while Fitzwilliam Street westbound onto Adelaide Road and Harcourt Road is solid from Fitzwilliam Square to Harcourt Street. And that's your traffic.

0: At five, I'm Tom Douglas. The Housing Minister claims there's been a shocking amount of misinformation regarding the regeneration of the Oliver Bond flats. The department says proposals for the 90-year-old apartment complex would have seen smaller flats combined to make larger ones. It adds it couldn't back such a large reduction in the number of homes during a housing crisis. Minister James Brown says regeneration funding for the 14-block complex is still in place.
1: This is not an issue of support and determination to get regeneration done in Oliver Bond.
0: Dublin City Council says it's disappointed by the decision but remains committed to finding a regeneration scheme that works for Oliver Bond House. Sinn Féin housing spokesperson Ono Brin says it's appalling.
2: The minister needs to reverse this decision. There is simply no justification for it. And he needs to release the funding to allow Dublin City Council to proceed with this development as a matter of urgency.
0: The number of confirmed hantavirus cases has risen to five. The World Health Organization updated the figure today and says there are three more suspected cases, while three people have died. The crews at the centre of the outbreak is now making its way towards Tenerife, with all remaining passengers asymptomatic. WHO Director General Dr. Tedros Ghebreyesus says there still isn't a major risk to public health.
3: Given the incubation period of the Andes virus, which can be up to 6 weeks, it's possible that more cases may be reported. While this is a serious incident, WHO assesses the public health risk as low.
0: Plastic bin bags will be banned from the footpaths on O'Connell Street and Henry Street from Monday. They are among 110 streets in the north inner city which will fall under the new rules in a bid to make the capital cleaner. Four new waste compactors have also been added where residents and business owners can drop off their rubbish. Head of Waste Management with the City Council is Barry Woods.
4: We're removing over 1,000 bags of waste from the city streets every night. So in terms of the cleanliness that's making to the city, to that part of the city, it's been very significant.
0: Cars cut in half, fires put out and buildings scaled. Dublin Fire Brigade had it all today as it welcomed its newest recruits. 31 men and 4 women became probationary firefighters this afternoon. 98FM's Jessica Woodlock was there.
5: Fresh out of college, a career change from a job in finance, or following a lifelong dream. The 35 newcomers are from a range of backgrounds. Today they displayed what they've learned over the past 18 weeks with Star Wars themed demonstrations. Chief Fire Officer Greg O'Dwyer says it adds a bit of fun.
6: Kind of crept in maybe 20 years ago. Each recruit class likes to have a team for a pass out. They get really involved with it and they kind of make props, and there's a couple of artists in the group and they draw images around the place and so on.
5: The newcomers will now complete 2 years of paramedic studies. This group's best new recruit, Michael Impey, says he can't wait.
7: What we've done so far is pretty technical and physical. We're going to go move over to sort of technical and the studios part.
5: Over 90 cars have been used in training. Recruits have gone through 110 tins of polish for their shoes, and they've completed an average daily step count of 22,000. All for today, to become a firefighter. Jessica Woodlock, Marino, Dublin.
0: Bambino's opening a third pizza restaurant in the city. It's announced locations coming on Camden Street, opening in July. The post on Instagram says it has a little more room to breathe. Videos of long queues outside its location off Drury Street have gone viral online in the past. One of Gen Z's new favourite hobbies is bird watching. No technology hobbies are growing in popularity, with a 1,000% increase since 2018, according to UK research. Bird watching is second only behind jewellery making. We asked these people in Dublin City if they've ever dabbled.
8: We love bird watching.
9: I do like bird watching. I love an Egyptian goose.
10: My dad is super into it, so I'll go out with him on nature walk.
11: I have no people in my life that do bird watching. As far as I'm aware, maybe there's a few closet bird watchers out there, but
12: justice for the pigeons.
0: Donald Trump says he wouldn't pay the €850 asking price to see the USA at the World Cup. High ticket prices for the tournament have been criticised, and the US president acted with shock when he was told what they cost. You're up to date on 98.
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8: The Europa League semi-final second leg between Aston Villa and Nottingham Forest takes place at Villa Park tonight. Forest are leading that tie by a goal to nil from the first leg. Braga take on Freiburg with a 2-1 lead in their tie. In the Conference League, Crystal Palace are 3-1 up as they host Shakhtar Donetsk in the second leg of their semi-final. Rayo Vallecano are 1-0 up against Strasbourg ahead of their second leg. The International Olympic Committee has lifted restrictions on Belarusian athletes, which were put in place following Russia's invasion of Ukraine 4 years ago. And Rory McIlroy's return to action has been delayed due to heavy rain at the Truist Championship. He'll tee off now at around 6 o'clock. To listen to live commentary of the League of Ireland every Friday night, download the Go Loud app now.
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0: Lovely and warm, still quite cloudy. It's 17 degrees.
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1: 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Good to have you on board. You know what? Actually, we are today on board the 98FM Thunderbus with Dhu Dublin at Tesco Northside Shopping Centre. 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Pop by, say hey if you're around. Our 98FM Thunders are also here with goodies. So do say hello as we continue with Pitbull and Kesha.

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0: All right, at the moment, there's no red line service between Blackhorse and Smithfields on the Lewis due to an incident outside Collins Barracks. On the M50 going southbound onto the M11, it's busy from Cherrywood to Bray North. The M50 northbound is slow before Firhouse to Red Cow. Phibsborough Road northbound is congested from the fire station to Hart's Corner. Navan Road outbound is busy from Cabot Cross to Neffin Road Junction, and Bolton Street onto Dorset Street, backed up currently from Capel Street to North Frederick Street Junction. And that's your traffic on 98 FM. 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
3: Good evening. The Housing Minister says there's been a shocking amount of misinformation around the regeneration of Oliver Bond House. The department says proposals for the 90-year-old apartment complex would have seen smaller flats combined to make larger homes. It adds it couldn't back such a large reduction in units during a housing crisis. World Health Organization officials insist a hantavirus outbreak on board a cruise ship is not the start of a COVID pandemic, adding it spreads differently. Five cases have been confirmed so far. No passenger left on board the MV Hondius has symptoms as it's heading towards Tenerife. More than 11 million passengers will pass through a revamped Dublin airport this summer. The airport's opened a range of new and improved lounges for the busy period alongside a new fast-track section in T1. Over 100,000 people are expected to travel through its terminals across a day across the coming months. President Catherine Connolly has signed the Mental Health Bill 2024 into law. It introduces stronger safeguards for people who are involuntarily admitted to mental health services, including greater rights around consent to treatment and tighter rules on detention. The bill also regulates all community CAMHS services for the first time and allows 16 and 17-year-olds to consent to mental health treatment. Stephen's here from Off the Ball.
4: Well, the Europa League semi-final second leg between Aston Villa and Nottingham Forest takes place at Villa Park tonight. Forest are leading that tie by a goal to nil from the first leg. Braga take on Freiburg with a 2-1 lead in their tie. In the Conference League, Crystal Palace are 3-1 up as they host Shakhtar Donetsk in the second leg of their semi-final. Rayo Vallecano are 1-0 up against Strasbourg ahead of their second leg. The International Olympic Committee has lifted restrictions on Belarusian athletes, which were put in place following Russia's invasion of Ukraine 4 years ago. And Rory McIlroy's return to action has been delayed due to heavy rain at the Truist Championship. He'll tee off now at around 6 o'clock.
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1: 98FM, Luis Fonsi, Justin Bieber, Despacito on the big ride home with Brian Maher. Una cerveza, por favor. On the way, we want you to come hang out with us at Taste of Dublin this year. Details on how you could be there with us coming up. And we'll play Gala Freed from Desire next.
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On the way, how are you going to win that money? 305,000 euro has to be won tomorrow on Cash Machine. I got the details for you on the way, along with these tunes.

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14: Still no red line Lewis services in operation at the moment between Blackhorse and Smithfield due to an incident at Collins Barracks. The M50 southbound onto the M11 is busy. Carrick Mines to Bray North. The northbound side is slow from Firhouse to Red Cow. Strand Road onto Shawmore Road. That is packed currently from Guildford Avenue to the North Quays. Phibsborough Road has congestion from Doyle's Corner to Hart's Corner. And there's queues too on St. John's Road outbound from Military Road to Island Bridge. With Ringsend Road onto Pier Street having queues from Shelburne Park to Tara Street. And that is your 98FM traffic.
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15: At 6, I'm Tom Douglas. The Housing Minister says there's been a shocking amount of misinformation regarding the regeneration of the Oliver Bond House in Dublin. The department says proposals for the 90-year-old apartment complex would have seen smaller flats combined to make bigger ones. It adds it couldn't back such a large reduction in homes during a housing crisis. But Housing Minister James Brenn says regeneration funding for the 14-block complex is still in place.
16: This is not an issue of support and determination to get regeneration done in Oliver Bond.
15: The Department of Housing stressing the regeneration of the Oliver Bond House is not stopped. Sinn Féin housing spokesperson Ono Brin, though, says any delays to vital refurbishment works are not welcome.
17: So what is required here is deep retrofit and regeneration of the complexes. That means knocking, in some cases, 2 units into 1, 3 units into 2 to meet the modern space standards. as well as addressing issues like damp and mould.
15: The number of confirmed hantavirus cases has risen to 5. The World Health Organization updated the figure this afternoon. It says there are 3 more suspected cases, while 3 people have died. The cruise at the centre of the outbreak is now making its way towards Tenerife. All remaining passengers are asymptomatic. WHO Director General Dr. Tedros Ghebreyesus says there still isn't a major risk to public health.
0: Given the incubation period of the Andes virus, which can be up to 6 weeks, it's possible that more cases may be reported. While this is a serious incident, WHO assesses the public health risk as low.
15: Taoiseach Micheál Martin says the government's priority is the Irish citizens on board the ship.
6: The health authorities are working actively on that. HSE and public health protocols will apply. Obviously, quarantine and isolation will be part of that, but I don't want to get into the specific details because that is a matter for public health specialists.
15: Plastic bin bags will be banned from the footpaths on O'Connell Street and Henry Street from Monday. They're among 110 streets in the north inner city which will fall under the new rules in a bid to make the capital cleaner. 4 new waste compactors have also been added where residents and business owners can drop off their rubbish. Head of Waste Management at the City Council is Barry Woods.
8: We're removing over 1,000 bags of waste from the city streets every night. So in terms of the cleanliness that's making to the city, to that part of the city, it's been very significant.
15: Cars cut in half, fires put out and buildings scaled. Dublin Fire Brigade had it all today as it welcomed its newest recruits. The 31 men and 4 women became probationary firefighters earlier today. 98FM's Jessica Woodlock is there.
9: Fresh out of college, a career change from a job in finance, or following a lifelong dream. The 35 newcomers are from a range of backgrounds. Today they displayed what they've learned over the past 18 weeks with Star Wars themed demonstrations. Chief Fire Officer Greg O'Dwyer says it adds a bit of fun.
18: Kind of crept in maybe 20 years ago. Each recruit class likes to have a team for a pass out. They get really involved with it and they kind of make props, and there's a couple of artists in the group and they draw images around the place and so on.
9: The newcomers will now complete 2 years of paramedic studies. This group's best new recruit, Michael Impey, says he can't wait.
19: What we've done so far is pretty technical and physical. We're going to go move over to sort of technical and the studios part.
9: Over 90 cars have been used in training. Recruits have gone through 110 tins of polish for their shoes, and they've completed an average daily step count of 22,000, all for today, to become a firefighter. Jessica Woodlock, Marino, Dublin.
15: One of Gen Z's new favourite hobbies is birdwatching. No tech hobbies are growing in popularity, with a 1,000% increase in interest since 2018, according to UK research. Birdwatching is second behind jewellery making. We asked these people around the city if they've given it a go.
20: We love birdwatching.
21: I do like birdwatching. I love an Egyptian goose.
22: My dad is super into it, so I'll go out with him on nature walk.
23: 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As far as I'm aware, maybe there's a few closet birdwatchers out there. 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
2: Good evening, I'm Stephen Doyle. Aston Villa need to overturn a first leg loss to Nottingham Forest in the Europa League semi-finals this evening. They trail 1-0 on aggregate heading into the reverse fixture at Villa Park. The winners of that tie will be joined by one of Braga or Freiburg in the decider, with the Portuguese side leading 2-1 ahead of the second leg. In the Conference League semi-finals, Crystal Palace are 3-1 up as they entertain Shakhtar Donetsk, while Rayo Vallecano hold a 1-0 advantage as they go to Strasbourg. Brighton boss Fabian Hertzler has signed a new 3-year deal with the Seagulls. The German joined the club 2 years ago, becoming the youngest permanent head coach in Premier League history. The International Olympic Committee says Belarusian athletes should not be limited by the actions of their government. The IOC has lifted restrictions that had been in place following Russia's invasion of Ukraine 4 years ago. And Rory McIlroy is just getting underway at the Truist Championship. He had been scheduled for a 4:30 start, but that was pushed back due to heavy rain at Quail Hollow. Elsewhere, Seamus Power is 1 under par through 3 holes at the Myrtle Beach Classic in South Carolina, while on the LPGA Tour, Leona Maguire is 3 over through 16 at the America's Open. 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
3: Very warm this evening and a quite mild night ahead as well. It's 17 degrees.
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4: Well, I can only imagine the celebrations that will be taking place for one very lucky person tomorrow. €305,000 richer on our biggest ever cash machine. You want to win it? Of course you do. And I've got the details how coming up. Yeah. As we get you home, bringing you dancing R&B, Dublin's best music mix. And now it's Usher. Yeah.

on the Big Ride Home with Brian Marr, getting you home. And tonight we are on our 98 FM Thunderbus with Dhu Dublin at Tesco Northside Shopping Centre, where you can join us to celebrate the opening of the new Tesco store. Here it's got a Tesco mobile and an F&F clothing, so you can pop by, say hi. And if you're around, the 98 FM Thunders are also here with some goodies too, as we continue. It's Miley, Party in the USA.

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0: Right, this is so exciting. Tomorrow's the big day. This is it. Time is ticking. 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

Rossi and Jazzy, High on Me. Big chance for your Thursday night on 98FM, the only station playing non-stop dance and R&B anthems. And I'm lashing out those tunes this evening. It's Catherine keeping you company with a new one from Lady Gaga and Oshai on the way. Right now, though, it's Jason Derulo.

0: there you go. Lady Gaga, Don't I Runway on 98FM this Thursday night. As I'm sure you know, that song is featured in the soundtrack for the film The Devil Wears Prada 2. Gaga actually also plays a little role in that as well. Fair play to her. Have you seen the music video for that song? Honestly, check it out. It is so class. And some of their like red carpet looks for the premieres of The Devil Wears Prada, I mean, outstanding. Check them out online if you haven't seen them already. They're a pair of absolute queens. Can't wait to play more of that for you. On the way, I've got Missy Elliott and some Sunny Federa too. Keep it here on 98FM.
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Sunny Federa, DOD, Poppy Bascombe, Think About Us on 98FM. Catherine here with you. It's Thursday already. The week is flying. It has been a short week for most of us, which is sweet. Thank you, Maybank Holiday Weekend. Shakedown on the way, but right now, the Kid Laroi and Justin Bieber. This is Stay on Dublin's Best Music Mix.

0: Limbs. Oh, I love playing tunes like that for you here on 98FM. Such a pleasure. It's Catherine here with the weekend just around the corner. We're giving away 305 grand on the cash machine tomorrow. The most amount we've ever given away. You can be in to win. Not a lot of time left to enter though. 98fm.com/cash machine for all of the details. On the way in the next hour, I've got Calvin Harris, Morgan Seatree, Little Mix, not together but separately. Even still, it's going to be a great hour of tunes on the way.
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0: A very good night from the newsroom. I'm Daniel Pitcher. Fine Gael and Independent Ireland are battling it out for the top spots in a new poll carried out ahead of the upcoming by-election in Galway West, as Jessica Woodlock reports.
1: This poll was commissioned by the Irish Times and TG Cahir, and it was carried out in the constituency of Galway West by Ipsos BNA. It puts Fine Gael Sean Coyne in the lead at 17%, but only slightly, with Independent Ireland candidate Noel Thomas at 16%. In third place is Labour's Helen Ogbu, while down towards the bottom of the poll is Aintu's Orla Nugent, Independent Sheila Garrity, and People Before Profit candidate Denman Rook. This poll is the first done on the constituency ahead of the by-election on May 22nd.
0: The Taoiseach rejects claims from Sinn Féin that the Irish and UK governments are not taking Irish unity seriously. Micheál Martin met with representatives from Stormont in the north today. He says there are ongoing engagements about strengthening relationships between governments north and south of the border.
2: I don't accept Deputy MacDonald's perspective. No, we had a constructive meeting today, by the way. I wouldn't accept the general framing of that, because the meeting wasn't quite about that today. I mean, we discussed the current political context in Northern Ireland.
0: A man has been charged after Gardaí seized suspected drugs worth an estimated €140,000 in Carrickmacross in County Monaghan. The drugs were discovered during the search operation targeting the sale and supply of illegal substances. A man in his 30s was arrested and detained under the Misuse of Drugs Act. He's due to appear before Cavan District Court tomorrow morning. The WHO insists public health risk remains low amid a hantavirus outbreak. The number of confirmed cases has risen to 5, where there are another 3 suspected. However, the World Health Organization says the remaining passengers on board the virus-hit cruise ship do not have symptoms. And President Catherine Connolly has signed the Mental Health Act into law in what the government is describing as a new era for mental health care here. The legislation introduces stronger safeguards for people accessing mental health services and give patients more say in decisions around their treatment and care. And that's your news for now.
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5: Good evening, I'm David Seagrave. Aston Villa have booked their place in this year's Europa League final. Unai Emery's side trailed 1-0 heading into the second leg of their semi-final with Nottingham Forest. Goals from Ollie Watkins, John McGinn and Emi Buendia saw them ease past Vitor Pereira's side 4-1 on aggregate. They'll now face Freiburg in the decider, who beat Braga 4-3 across both legs. Elsewhere, Crystal Palace have secured a spot in this year's Conference League final. Oli Glasner's side beat Shakhtar Donetsk 5-2 on aggregate to make the decider. They'll face Spanish side Rayo Vallecano in the final. Interim Chelsea boss Callum McFarlane has urged his team to end their season on a high. They've lost 6 Premier League games in a row, scoring just 1 goal in that period. The result leaves them unlikely to qualify for the Champions League next season, and McFarlane believes they're capable of more than what their recent performances have shown.
6: I can only speak on my experience at this club, and I think that there's a lot of foundations for this team to have success. We're not in the best form at the moment. We're not performing the way we should be, but I do think there are foundations there for this team to be successful.
5: Elsewhere, the English Football League says it's investigating a matter of potential misconduct from Southampton ahead of their Championship playoff semi-final against Middlesbrough. A complaint's been made by the Teesside club related to an allegation of unauthorised filming at their training ground by someone associated with Southampton. The teams meet in the first leg at the Riverside on Saturday. Real Madrid have opened disciplinary proceedings against Federico Valverde and Aurelien Tchouaméni. The pair clashed during training, with the Uruguayan midfielder needing to go to hospital. He was assessed for a head injury and has been ruled out for up to 2 weeks. That means he'll miss this weekend's El Clásico with Barcelona. In rugby, Munster's Tadhg Byrne and Jack Crowley will miss this weekend's Interpro in the URC. The Reds take on Connacht in their penultimate game of the regular season. Head coach Clayton McMillan has made 5 changes for that tie. And finally to golf, Leona Maguire had a difficult first day at the America's Open in New Jersey. The Cavan native shot an opening round of 76. That leaves her 10 shots off the lead heading into day 2 at Mountain Ridge. To hear live commentary in the League of Ireland every Friday, download the Go Loud app now.
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0: A mix of cloud and clear spells this evening and tonight, mostly dry with the possibility of light scattered showers in places and lows of 4 to 7 degrees.
7: Yeah. Catherine here with Calvin Harris and Clementine Douglas kicking off an hour of tunes.

lock it down. That'd get you psyched for the weekend, wouldn't it? Morgan Seatree, Carla Munro, Beat is Jumping on 98FM. Catherine here playing Dancing R&B for the night. Mason Princess Superstar on the way, but right now, some Little Mix. You

0: Mason, Princess Superstar with Some Perfect on 98FM, playing the best of dance and R&B for your Thursday night. Looking forward to the weekend around the corner, and hey, calling all 90s ravers, fans of noughties R&B, and anyone who loves a good throwback, really. Sundays are going old school at 98FM. Join Andy Preston as he digs out his biggest anthems. 98FM's Old School Sunday with Andy Preston. Please do turn it up. You won't regret it. Sunday mornings from 10 on the way. I've got Rima and Selena Gomez and the newish one from BB Rexha and Faithless. Keep it right here.
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Hey, do you fancy a trampoline in your garden? 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Turn up 98FM's Big Breakfast just after 8am. 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We want to end the week on a high. On the way,

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Drink some margaritas by swinging blue lights. 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Are you with me? Are you with me?

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0: Rebecca and Brendan.
1: Survey out this morning saying nearly 9 in 10 people, that's a lot, would rather spend on experiences than buying things.
2: Do you know what? I agree with that, Brendan.
1: Yeah, so do I.
2: I'm definitely one of those 9 people.
1: Yeah.
2: It is lovely sometimes to book an experience rather than just give someone a gift.
1: Yeah,
2: you get to spend time together.
1: I think so. I think do something together rather than... But now, saying that, if there is something that I see and I'm like, oh, that person would love that thing,
2: yeah,
1: then I'll get it. But I would rather just like go somewhere or eat something or travel somewhere or do whatever.
2: Mm-hmm.
1: Do something together. The survey, it's done by MasterCard. It says 70% say doing stuff like traveling and going to events are more important.
2: Yeah, so
1: go to
2: I
1: a
2: agree.
1: Gig. Go on a little mini break.
2: Mm-hmm.
1: Yeah.
2: Actually, I was only thinking there, I got my sister a ticket for Lily Allen at Free
1: wait.
2: Arena.
1: Yeah.
2: Gosh, that's going to fly in now. That's the start of July, I know.
1: I checked to see, because you know when she started that tour, the whole thing was that she only does the new album.
2: Yeah.
1: And that the show was only an hour long.
2: Yeah.
1: Now, of course, people were outraged, but you and me, for a midweek gig, were like...
2: we're thrilled.
1: And I only checked the other day to see, you know, if she's changed it.
3: Still the same.
2: So a friend of mine went to see Lily Allen in Liverpool a couple of weeks ago, and I was asking her about the gig because obviously we're going, and she said that, because I was wondering, you know, are we going to hear a bit of Smile or whatever, all the hits. And she says, no, there's a DJ who plays at the start and plays all the old stuff.
1: Okay.
2: And then Lily Allen comes out and performs the album cover to cover.
1: Okay, so at least you do get to hear the old stuff.
2: Which I can't wait for. I know there were a lot of AI pictures of him going around in the last couple of weeks, but Brad Pitt is actually in Ireland right now.
1: Is he?
2: Yeah, he's here.
1: Good morning, Brad.
2: Good morning. Brad was in Cork the other day. I think he got stopped. He was in a car. He got stopped. Everyone was trying to take pictures of him. And he's now in County Laois, Brendan.
1: Laois?
2: Yeah, he's in Laois.
1: Who'd go to Laois?
2: Are you saying that because producer Cahill is
1: morning,
2: from Laois?
1: Good morning, producer Cahill.
2: We love Laois. I personally, Stradbally for me is a highlight.
1: Oh, no, to be
2: always.
1: Fair, yeah, Stradbally
2: every
1: summer.
2: Well, Brad Pitt is in Laois at the moment. Mm. He is filming a new movie that's called One for All. It's based on a book called The Riders. Previously, he's been in Dalkey at Bullock Harbour.
1: Yep.
2: Then Cork.
1: The Hollywood stars love a bit
2: and
1: of Dalkey.
2: Now he's in Laois, and I believe he might be in Wicklow at some point. So, listen, if you're out and about frolicking in fields and you see Brad Pitt, you're not hallucinating.
1: If you
2: the man
1: hear,
2: is in Ireland.
1: If you hear a man going, get me back to Dalkey, you'll know it's Brad Pitt.
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0: Good morning to Kate, who says, my little win is I'm on the way to meet my friend for a dip in the 40 foot.
1: Oh, cool.
0: Fair play to you.
1: Well done. You'll be feeling fabulous after that. Now, too cold for me, but good for you.
0: Absolutely.
1: Here's Maggie's little win.
2: Hi, my name is Maggie, and my little win is that on Saturday, I'm going to... It's going to be my communion, and on Monday, I'm going to go to Centre Park. Bye.
1: Maggie, what a week.
0: What a week. Communion, and then straight to Centre Parks.
1: Unbelievable. Ball. Have a ball. Here's Andrea.
3: Morning, Rebecca. Morning, Brandon. Andrea here. Well, my little win is I've just got the last parking spot at the train station, mm-hmm. So... to me, that's a big win. Have a good day.
1: Woohoo!
0: What did they say? Your parking angel was watching over you?
1: Is that what they say?
0: I don't know if they do.
1: Although I went to Dundrum the other day and I got a, like, I can't park that well because I've only
0: squeaky
1: started driving.
0: Floors.
1: Very squeaky, but there was a spot, you know, you just drive directly into it. I didn't do any turning or manoeuvres.
0: Great.
1: My parking angel was looking after me. Hello, Joe.
4: My little win is I'm going on confirmation on Saturday.
1: All the confirmations and communions.
0: Yeah, there's a lot going on, isn't there?
1: Here's John.
5: This is John here. My little win is I'm walking from home in inverted commas today and tomorrow, and then I'm off for a whole weekend doing nothing.
0: John, we probably should have kept you anonymous, although I guess it's quite a common name, so you'll get away with that one.
1: At least you're honest. Here's Deirdre.
6: Good morning. My little win is it's my happy birthday.
1: Aww.
6: And for a treat, I am flying to London for the weekend.
1: Lovely.
6: To celebrate. Hip hip hooray.
1: Deirdre, happy birthday to you.
0: Deirdre, have so much fun.
1: And here's Breeda.
7: My little win is my baby turns 28 today.
1: Wow.
7: She's in the car here beside me. Happy birthday, Mary Moo. And
1: aww.
7: I'm on my way to the airport to pick up one cousin who's flying in for a birthday, and the two of them are going to see Alex Warren tonight. And I have another one of our cousins is flying in tomorrow, and it's just going to be a nice weekend. 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
1: Breeda, fabulous plans.
0: Happy birthday, Mary Moo.
1: And enjoy Alex Warren.
0: Mary.
1: What are we like?
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0: 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It is Matchy Matchy. It is your chance to win. It's a lot of prizes we have right now. If you send either Rebecca or myself to a soundproof booth and say the same three words as each other, here's AI Us with more.
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1: Oh, I haven't had a slushy in years. It always makes me think of The Simpsons.
0: Does it?
1: Yeah, Bart's always getting slushies.
0: It makes me think of Stephen's Green Shopping Centre.
1: Yes.
0: Gone now.
1: Good morning to Connor in Luke and his play of Matchy Matchy. Connor, how are you this morning?
10: Good morning, how are you?
0: Connor, when's the last time you had a slushie?
10: Too long ago.
0: Too long, yeah, same as us.
1: Connor, you're at a wedding over the weekend. How was it?
10: I was good, crack, yeah. Still recovering now.
0: Are you? You've more to go, though, this year, do you?
10: Oh, yeah, a few more down to go. But getting old now.
1: How many are we talking, Connor?
10: Five this year.
0: You five
1: gosh,
0: weddings.
1: You're worse than me.
0: Wow, that's a lot of weddings,
1: yeah.
0: Connor.
1: Yeah, fair play to you. Connor, you know, we've a lot of prizes up for grabs in Matchy Matchy. Is there a particular standout for you?
10: I could do it with the curly blow dry for the next wedding now.
1: Gotcha, yes.
0: Connor. Have you got long locks?
10: Oh, I don't.
1: Connor, who would you like to play Matchy Matchy with this morning?
10: Favorite, Brandon.
0: Oh,
1: Brendan,
0: I'm off to soundproof booth.
1: Enjoy yourself. Brendan is off to the soundproof booth for a little siesta. Let's try and get a win finally in Matchy Matchy. Connor and Lucan, are you ready?
10: I think so.
1: Your first word, big.
10: Small.
1: Your second word, holy.
10: Water.
1: And your third word, creamy.
10: Thoughts.
1: So we have Big Small, Holy Water, and Creamy Sauce. Are you happy to lock them in?
10: The second word was holy, was it?
1: Holy, yeah.
10: Yeah, lock them in.
1: We're locking them in. I love it. Let's get our Brandon back. A brief visit this morning. Why, hello there. Welcome.
0: How are you?
1: All good.
0: There was a bit of, there was a stick of rock in the soundproof booth.
11: So what was that about?
0: In the mood for a holiday.
1: This is it. Brandon, your first word this morning in Matchy Matchy.
11: Is.
1: Big.
0: Well now, lads. We have to say breakfast.
1: Your second word. Holy.
0: Holy. Holy moly.
1: And your third word. Creamy.
0: Creamy. These words. Creamy. See, words come after cream, but what comes after creamy? Oh. Pasta.
1: Brendan, have you got a matchy matchy this morning with Connor in Lucan? Oh, sadly
0: Connor,
1: not, guys.
0: I'm sorry.
1: You weren't aligned this morning.
0: You actually, you
1: both gave great answers. Connor went for Big Small, Holy Water and Creamy Sauce.
0: Holy Water, now, that didn't come to me at all. Creamy Sauce, which is what makes a creamy pasta, I guess.
1: I would have said Holy Moly, or is it Holy Thursday?
0: I was going to say Holy Medal.
1: Yeah. Options, guys. It wasn't to be.
0: I'm
1: Connor,
0: not very holy.
1: You'll have to just get your own curly blow dry for the next wedding.
10: This
1: is it. Thanks for playing. Oh,
0: someone's
1: your phone's ringing.
0: We'll let you go. Connor,
1: okay, bye. If you
0: very
1: would like
0: busy man.
1: To play Matchy Matchy tomorrow, WhatsApp Matchy to 0877 989898.
0: Now I want creamy pasta.
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0: 98FM's A Big Breakfast with Rebecca and Brendan. Good morning.
1: It's time to play Celebrity Heads. Things are about to get very competitive. Myself and Brendan, we are about to write down the name of a celebrity each. We're then going to take turns asking yes or no questions to figure out who the other's celebrity is. And if you're right, you keep on going. If you're wrong, it passes over back and forth. So once someone gets the celebrity on the card, the game is done. I hope I explained that properly, but we played this before and gosh, it took us a while. So maybe we'll get a bit better this time around, Brendan.
0: Fingers crossed.
1: Right,
0: fingers
1: let's write down a celebrity.
0: And there, by the magic of radio, producer Russell is going to tell you, and not us, what our celebrity names are.
12: The celebrity Brendan has is Michelle Visage. Rebecca's celebrity is James McAvoy.
0: Who wants to go first?
1: Age before beauty.
0: Okay. Am I a man?
1: No. Am I a man?
0: Yes.
1: Am I American?
0: No.
1: Okay.
0: Am I Irish?
1: No. Am I English?
0: No. British, yes. English, no.
1: Oh.
0: I don't want to throw you off. Yeah, so.
1: Okay,
0: you're
1: so.
0: You're from the UK.
1: Okay, so.
0: But you're not English.
1: Was that a yes answer then?
0: Yeah, you go again.
1: Oh, okay. Okay, I'm a British man. Am I an actor?
0: Yeah.
1: Am I under 40? Yeah?
0: You're over 40.
1: I'm over 40. Okay, so what was my question? Was that a yes or no?
0: That was a yes. please proceed.
1: Okay, am I in movies?
0: Yep.
1: Okay, so I am in movies. Okay. Do I do TV as well?
0: I think so, yes.
1: Okay, so TV shows.
0: I need
1: and,
0: to know more about the person I'm
1: okay,
0: talking
1: to. Okay, I do yeah. TV shows, movies, over 40, British actor, man. Am I sexy?
0: Yes.
1: British actor, over 40,
0: well,
1: movies,
0: I think so.
1: TV show. Am I Jamie Dornan?
0: Oh, no. You're not Jamie Dornan, no.
12: Am I a pop star?
1: I was.
12: Okay. Am I American?
1: Yes.
12: Okay. Have I been a judge on a reality show?
1: Yes.
12: Have I worked with Simon Cowell?
1: I don't believe so.
12: Okay.
1: No. Am I in something on TV at the moment?
12: I don't. Not that I'm aware of.
1: Okay.
12: No.
1: That's kind of a bad question on my behalf.
12: Am I Miley Cyrus?
1: No. Do I have brown hair?
12: That
1: doesn't narrow down anything. Everyone has brown hair.
12: You would have done, but kind of more greying now.
1: Oh, more grey now.
12: Greying, yeah.
1: Greying hair now. I'm sexy. I'm British. I'm over 40. Does my name start with the letter B?
12: No. No.
1: Such a bad question. No. Honestly, I'm not playing like my life depends on it. I've no idea.
12: But wait for my next question. Am I blonde?
1: No.
12: Okay.
1: No. Am I in a BBC crime drama?
12: None that we would have been talking about for sure. No. No. Am I currently on TV in something current?
1: Yes.
12: Am I on a talk show?
1: No.
12: Okay.
1: Am I going out or married to someone else famous?
12: No, not anymore.
1: Oh.
12: Am I on live TV?
1: No. Yes. Am I Scottish?
12: Yes.
1: Am I... Hang on. Am I... I'm trying to phrase this properly. Is it not me, but Patricia?
12: What's his name?
1: Am I James McAvoy?
12: Yes! Well done, James McAvoy. Okay, I have no... You're saying I'm on TV, but not live TV, current, I'm not blonde... I was a judge in a reality show, maybe. I'm American and I'm a woman. I don't know who it is. It's Michelle Visage! Oh, great one.
1: Sashay away, Brendan.
12: Well, I will.
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1: Well, Brendan, are you going to be talking about peacocks this morning?
0: I am. That's on the way. First, though, spring is well and truly sprung because yet another corpse flower has bloomed.
1: Ooh, stanky.
0: Yeah, very stinky flower. So putrid, people say it smells of decaying flesh, rotten eggs and moldy socks.
1: Lovely.
0: It smells bad for a reason. It needs flies to pollinate it so it can grow. Anyway, these plants, we've spoken about them in Brendan's bit before, they're very rare. There's very few of them. And even when you do have one, they only bloom every few years.
1: And is it only for a day at a time?
0: Yeah, it is, yeah. So one opened in America the other week, so we were chatting about that. Well, now another has decided to show off in England at the home of Ted Lasso himself, Richmond.
1: Really?
0: Kew Gardens. I didn't know that's where Kew Gardens was.
1: Oh, I've been there.
0: Yeah. Oh, well, there you go. This one's at Kew Gardens. Did you see the corpse flower? Did you smell it?
1: I didn't. I actually went to a lights show there. I went in the evening the day.
0: Lovely. Well, Kew Gardens says the flower only bloomed for 24 hours. They posted a lovely video of the dramatic plant online with the caption... serving looks and smells. I really am curious because we've talked about it. I know you're into your scents, but that's another level. Yeah, I'd be afraid to get stuck in my clothes. Up next, it's been a while, but there's been another reported sighting of the Loch Ness Monster.
1: Nessie's back!
0: Nessie's back. Apparently she hasn't been seen since last October. Right?
1: Nessie's very old.
0: Very elusive.
1: Yeah.
0: Not seen since last October, spotted twice within just a few days. First, an American tourist named Tony said he saw a dark greenish-grey body. It's a lot of colours, Tony. that rose 2 feet out of the water. The lump, which Tony helpfully sketched down, measured around 5 to 10 feet across. Yeah. This is a quote from Tony. Based on its movement and proportions, I estimated was her backside emerging at a 45 degree angle.
1: Like, How long has this been going on?
0: Too long. Then, just a few days later, a fellow named Owen Fagan was, and I went, oh, very Irish name, and I went, oh, hold on, they're in Scotland, was watching for Nessie via a webcam, which is overlooking the loch.
1: Gosh.
0: The loch. He said the object broke the surface four times, rose and dipped while moving against the current.
1: There's something obviously in there.
0: I'll get to that. The weather... The weather was calm and there were no boats nearby at the time, so he has no other explanation as to what was moving in the water. Somebody else has explained, though, what could be going on and that people could be thinking is a Loch Ness monster. Something called standing waves, which is a natural phenomenon where a wave appears to stand still rather than travel.
1: Okay.
0: And as far, I haven't been there, but apparently this loch is huge.
1: Yeah. So that, do you think that's what's been all, this, all these years?
0: That's what this fella, Alan McKenna, from Loch Ness Exploration, he thinks.
1: Tony,
0: that
1: Owen, Alan.
0: Alan. He thinks
1: the
0: these rare waves could be mistaken for humps above the surface. And of course, we'll never forget the other fella who once explained that he thought Nessie was actually a whale's willy flapping in the air as he did a roly-poly in the water. I'd like to think it's that. Finally this morning, residents in a small town in Italy are saying no grazie to an invasion of very noisy peacocks. Sorry, the other one. Very noisy peacocks. This has been a problem.
1: Sorry, I'll do that again.
0: The noisy peacocks.
1: They are so noisy.
0: Very. Been a problem in an area called Punta Marina for years, right? It's a picturesque seaside town with a small population of humans and a growing population of peacocks. Estimated less than 4,000 people live there, while as many as 200 peacocks
1: are, a lot
0: are now freely roaming the streets. The problem is the peacocks are, as we heard, very noisy and very messy. No owners to pick up after them, if you follow me. Things are at breaking point now in Punta Marina. A local TV news channel has broadcast a very Italian and over-the-top report, which I've made a bit of a supercut here, bearing in mind I have very, very, very, very basic tourist Italian. Take a listen.
1: Here's the correct clip.
0: This is on the news.
11: Un vero urlo di esasperazione.
13: Qui la situazione è fuori controllo totalmente.
14: Siamo proprio in scatto di pavone. Sì.
11: Primo problema.
13: Fanno la cacca.
1: Un problema.
14: Pieno di escrementi.
13: Siamo in ostaggio.
11: Sono in ostaggio perfino i bambini.
13: È ora di smetterla!
1: That is utterly chaotic, Brendan.
0: So I think I figured out the words cacca and something that sounded like excrement in there. And the woman at the end said something that sounded a bit like a swear word, so I'm glad we lost it. The birds... The birds are believed to have multiplied after a couple of pet peacocks escaped a few years ago and got busy. Peacock invasion is causing major tension in the area. Residents demanding the council relocates the birds and says arrivederci.
1: Arrivederci to the peacock.
0: That is Brendan's bit.
1: Grazie mille.
0: Oh, prego. Oh,
1: thank you.
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5: A very good night from the newsroom. I'm Daniel Pitcher. Fine Gael and Independent Ireland are battling it out for the top spots in a new poll carried out ahead of the upcoming by-election in Galway West, as Jessica Woodlock reports.
6: This poll was commissioned by the Irish Times and TG Cahir, and it was carried out in the constituency of Galway West by Ipsos BNA. It puts Fine Gael Sean Coyne in the lead at 17%, but only slightly, with Independent Ireland candidate Noel Thomas at 16%. In third place is Labour's Helen Ogbu, while down towards the bottom of the poll is Aintu's Orla Nugent, Independent Sheila Garrity, and People Before Profit candidate Denman Rock. This poll is the first done on the constituency ahead of the by-election on May 22nd.
5: The Taoiseach rejects claims from Sinn Féin that the Irish and UK governments are not taking Irish unity seriously. Micheál Martin met with representatives from Stormont in the north today. He says there are ongoing engagements about strengthening relationships between governments north and south of the border.
7: I don't accept Deputy MacDonald's perspective. No, we had a constructive meeting today, by the way. I wouldn't accept the general framing of that, because the meeting wasn't quite about that today. I mean, we discussed the current political context in Northern Ireland.
5: A man has been charged after Gardaí seized suspected drugs worth an estimated €140,000 in Carrickmacross in County Monaghan. The drugs were discovered during the search operation targeting the sale and supply of illegal substances. A man in his 30s was arrested and detained under the Misuse of Drugs Act. He's due to appear before Cavan District Court tomorrow morning. The WHO insists public health risk remains low amid a hantavirus outbreak. The number of confirmed cases has risen to 5, where there are another 3 suspected. However, the World Health Organization says the remaining passengers on board the virus-hit cruise ship do not have symptoms. And President Catherine Connolly has signed the Mental Health Act into law in what the government is describing as a new era for mental health care here. The legislation introduces stronger safeguards for people accessing mental health services and give patients more say in decisions around their treatment and care. And that's your news for now.
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8: Good evening, I'm David Seagrave. Aston Villa have booked their place in this year's Europa League final. Unai Emery's side trailed 1-0 heading into the second leg of their semi-final with Nottingham Forest. Goals from Ollie Watkins, John McGinn and Emi Buendia saw them ease past Vitor Pereira's side 4-1 on aggregate. They'll now face Freiburg in the decider, who beat Braga 4-3 across both legs. Elsewhere, Crystal Palace have secured a spot in this year's Conference League final. Oli Glasner's side beat Shakhtar Donetsk 5-2 on aggregate to make the decider. They'll face Spanish side Rayo Vallecano in the final. Interim Chelsea boss Callum McFarlane has urged his team to end their season on a high. They've lost 6 Premier League games in a row, scoring just 1 goal in that period. The result leaves them unlikely to qualify for the Champions League next season, and McFarlane believes they're capable of more than what their recent performances have shown.
9: I can only speak on my experience at this club, and I think that there's a lot of foundations for this team to have success. We're not in the best form at the moment. We're not performing the way we should be, but I do think there are foundations there for this team to be successful.
8: Elsewhere, the English Football League says it's investigating a matter of potential misconduct from Southampton ahead of their Championship playoff semi-final against Middlesbrough. A complaint's been made by the Teesside club related to an allegation of unauthorised filming at their training ground by someone associated with Southampton. The teams meet in the first leg at the Riverside on Saturday. Real Madrid have opened disciplinary proceedings against Federico Valverde and Aurelien Tchouaméni. The pair clashed during training, with the Uruguayan midfielder needing to go to hospital. He was assessed for a head injury and has been ruled out for up to 2 weeks. That means he'll miss this weekend's El Clasico with Barcelona. In rugby, Munster's Tadhg Byrne and Jack Crowley will miss this weekend's Interpro in the URC. The Reds take on Connacht in their penultimate game of the regular season. Head coach Clayton McMillan has made five changes for that tie. And finally to golf, Leona Maguire had a difficult first day at the America's Open in New Jersey. The Cavan native shot an opening round of 76. That leaves her 10 shots off the lead heading into day two at Mountain Ridge. To hear live commentary in the League of Ireland every Friday, download the Go Loud app now.
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5: A mix of cloud and clear spells this evening and tonight, mostly dry with the possibility of light scattered showers in places and lows of 4 to 7 degrees.
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2: Your equivalent last on air on Flatline as Fake Saint. Well, Tasha, rationish August is brawl when they're on new again. So I sober. To Fake Saint again of Gahiantuk. I'm fleeing show Fisha Egshenim the 6 o'clock show or Virgin Media. August is my little Teddy Swims and the Kyol as Fake Saint. So to Iskut Kawil Shay, Gahiantuk. 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